0: Morgan Wallen's Don't We on Country Nights Live with Blake Shelton. Stay Country or Die Trying up next by request. 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
1: 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And it's just a source of pride for the person that's performing the song. So I absolutely love the song, and I hope the video conveys that same message.
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5: 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It appears by its own numbers, the U.S. government seems insolvent. 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

0: Sandra Kay coming up next by request. I talked to her not that long ago about having millions of fans on social media and whether she feels like she can just be authentic in herself or she's got to watch out for the trolls.
1: Oh, man, it's a little bit of both.
0: Yeah.
1: But I'm always me, always authentic. And then the trolls are going to come regardless. And I always think about it like I have never been in a low enough place to leave a nasty comment on anything to discourage anyone. And so if anybody is coming onto a stranger's page and just making comments about my body or about what I'm saying or whatever, I mean, they're in a much lower place. So all you can do is just have empathy and move on.
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24: You know, I watched a video the other day about kids getting landlines at home. We haven't had a landline in my house in I can't even tell you how long. But seeing these parents about my age being teleported back to their own childhoods, a simpler time before screens, was really powerful. And as for the kids, they sat and had conversations with their grandparents without multitasking or being distracted by a screen. I thought this was a great way to have kids stay in touch with family members and friends without getting sucked into the smartphone era too young. Of course, you need other people close by to hop on board as well if this is something that's going to work. Perhaps most important, I realized, these relics can be a great conversation starter with your children. You can talk about what it really means to be connected in this day and age. Things have changed a lot. I'm Dr. Sanjay Gupta, helping you live a better life.
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1: The Red Clay Strays had a terrifying start to ACM weekend. While flying from Mobile to Las Vegas, part of their jet engine's crowling tore off midair. Their guitarist Zach said bluntly, "We almost died in that private jet." The band had to circle for nearly 2 hours to burn fuel before landing safely, switching planes, and still making it to the show, where they went on to win ACM Group of the Year. Luke Combs made three Wisconsin kids entire summer when he stopped by their lemonade stand before his Lambeau Field shows. He bought four bubbler drinks and tipped them $120, helping the boys pull in $300 for the day. They said meeting him felt like seeing one of the biggest stars in the world. And this coming Sunday, Alan Jackson, Jamie Johnson, and Mickey Guyton will perform during the National Memorial Day concert, airing live from the U.S. Capitol. The annual PBS event honors 250 years of American service and sacrifice, with tributes, stories, and performances streaming worldwide. That's your Country Nights Live news update. I'm Bev Rainey.
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19: A better life with Dr. Sanjay Gupta.
20: In recent years, scientists have really dialed up the urgency to understand PFAS, sometimes referred to as forever chemicals because of how long they take to break down. The latest study found these chemicals may be aging men in their 50s and 60s a bit faster than men who are younger or older or women of any age. Experts we talked to said the accumulation of PFAS may lower testosterone levels in men, impair sperm quality, and increase risks of testicular and kidney cancer. Women, it seems, just seem to be able to clear PFAS faster. Now, whether you're a man or a woman, trying to limit your exposure is a great idea. Three ways to do that. Filter your drinking water. Don't use non-stick cookware like Teflon, and avoid fast food packaging, which are sometimes coated with these chemicals. I'm Dr. Sanjay Gupta, helping you live a better life.
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0: 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I was just talking to somebody about the song I Am Not Okay and how that came to be.
1: I wrote I Am Not Okay because a lot of people in the world are not okay. It doesn't matter what you have or what you don't have. People still have problems. Mental health is real. I have prided myself on being a person that makes real music for real people with real problems, and it's okay to not be okay. I hope this song helps people or at least lets them know they are not alone.
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15: Sometimes you can tell a lot about what someone wants to do offline by looking at what they do online. Let me tell you about Pinterest's first parenting trend report. Pinterest is a huge platform. 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The report found a shift from the iPad kid era to now, when parents are actually more interested in real-world adventures and hands-on activities. The Global Trends and Insights lead at Pinterest told us families are thoughtfully designing childhoods rooted in creativity, intention, and meaningful experiences. One psychologist we spoke to said he sees this as a reflection of parents' desire to build core capacities in their children: resilience, curiosity, self-regulation, empathy. These things don't grow automatically, but are built through lived experience. I'm Dr. Sanjay Gupta, helping you live a better life.
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0: The summer of Kenny Chesney is coming, and I think we all deserve it. My name's Justin. This is The Overnight Ride. Of course, the new song Carry On, picking up a ton of steam, opened up a new record label. Probably going to put a new album out, maybe a tour next summer. But he did just break a record. Carry On, his new song, debuted number 31 in the Hot Country charts, which means he has now scored his 100th hit. If it hits those charts, they call it a hit. He joins George Jones, who has 157, Morgan Wallen, who has 119 only in 8 years, and Taylor Swift, who has 108 songs in country before she jumped over to pop. He is now tied with George Strait for the most ever on the country airplay charts, scoring 100 hits apiece. It's a lot of numbers. What I'm saying is, doesn't happen often.
1: We're here for you. Second and third shifters, we are here for you. More of The Overnight Ride is next.
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4: So-called superagers, they are an enviable segment of the population. People who are older than 80, whose brains function like someone a fraction of their age. It's true, a lot of these people have genetics on their side, but more and more research is bearing out the idea that people who practice good brain health also slow their cognitive decline. Dr. Richard Isaacson, a pioneer in the Alzheimer's space, told us that, quote, his studies have found lifestyle changes including diet, exercise, reducing stress and optimizing sleep, along with managing vascular risk factors with certain medications, can actually help grow brain areas and also reduce telltale signs of Alzheimer's, such as tau tangles and amyloid plaques. What else helps? Staying social, surrounding yourself with family and friends, and maybe even volunteering for a real sense of purpose. I'm Dr. Sanjay Gupta, helping you live a better life.
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I misspoke the other day. I thought people were taking Casey Musgrave's new collection from Walmart, the kids' t-shirts, and putting them on their dogs. No, she's a full pet line at Walmart as well. It's Casey, the loneliest girl.

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0: Are we judging a restaurant off how good the ice is? My name's Justin. This is The Overnight Ride. If a restaurant has good ice, I feel like the meal could be bad, but as long as I can carry out a thing of ice to chew on, I'm good. I went to a barbecue place here in Nashville the other day, Edley's Barbecue. And on the ice machine, it said, the best chewable ice you've ever had. Now, the barbecue was really good, I'll tell you that. But the fact that I could walk out of there with chewable ice, the meat could have been dry. The mac and cheese could have been not cheesy. But that ice on the way out really changes my mind. It's a good marketing ploy in case they have a bad day.
1: Be right back.
2: Third shifters and those that avoid the sun. Thank you for being part of our family. The Overnight Ride will be right back.
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16: When it comes to the myriad reasons people don't get enough exercise, psychologist Diana Hill has heard them all. She's the author of a new book with a great title, I Know I Should Exercise, But... On a recent episode of my podcast, Chasing Life, Hill told me the number one reason people don't exercise is because they don't feel like they have enough time. She told us that she encourages people she works with to shift from an either-or mindset to a both-and mindset. Hill herself uses time at her son's baseball game to walk around the field cheering him on instead of sitting on the sidelines. She also recommends setting up your space at home, at work, in the car to facilitate movement. So every night before I go to bed, I lay out my workout clothes next to my bathroom sink, so they are waiting there for me as a good reminder. I'm Dr. Sanjay Gupta, helping you live a better life.

0: Dan and Shay, Say So on The Overnight Ride. 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Album's called Young, tour is called Young, and one time in the future, they may be Meg, Dan, and Shay. They're asked if they became a trio, who would be number one on their list, and they said Megan Maroney. That's three plus signs and three names.
1: 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We'll be right back.
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0: It is now time for the yearly tradition of me saying this on the radio and hoping that they will make me an honorary member. My name is Justin. This is the Overnight Ride. If you were unaware, or if you listened on this day last year on the show, you would know that there is a National Hot Dog and Sausage Council. Yes, if you want to visit them, it is hot-dog.org. I don't know what they do. I don't look too far into it. I saw it one time, and now I feel like I need to be a member. I guess I could apply, but I just keep saying it on the radio, and hopefully they're like, come here and join. It's like an honorary doctorate, a doctor of dog. But why does it exist? It tells us when hot dog season is. Memorial Day through Labor Day is officially hot dog season. It's a 14-week stretch of tubed meat. The summertime, 7 billion hot dogs will be consumed by Americans. 818 every second. Every year I try and boost that number up by myself. It doesn't increase much. It kind of stays the same. We are very consistent with our mystery meat consumption. But if anybody is listening, I feel like those people would be up right now who are on the National Hot Dog and Sausage Council. If there is an open seat, I will gladly fill it for you. I'll even bring my own condiments.
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0: One of these goals, I'm very in on. Actually, two of them. My name's Justin. This is The Overnight Ride. Ella Langley sat down with Billboard ahead of the ACM Awards and listed her goals for the near future. Number one, musical guest on Saturday Night Live. I feel like she could do both. It's a rare occurrence where there's a host who is also a musical guest, but she's naturally funny, so I think that would work. She wants to sell out a stadium. Do not think we're far from that. She wants to act. Don't think we're far from that. Bucket list venues. Wants to headline Red Rocks. She could do that tomorrow. Announce it tomorrow, and it's there. But the one that I'm really in on, she wants to have a saxophone in her band. Now, I'm a big proponent of horns in music. I feel like a saxophone on stage with Ella Langley would help her accomplish all of those goals as well. She's on her way to do it, but just like a smooth saxophone, little jazzy element would beef up the performances. They don't need beefing, but it'd be a good extra beefing. I don't know how we got there, but I just want a saxophone in her band.
1: The Overnight Ride. Third shifters, those that drive the big rigs, and all of you that just can't sleep. The Overnight Ride will be right back.
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10: 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Deep fake videos of me endorsing products that I've never even

0: heard of and I have no relationship with whatsoever. Let me tell you clearly, these videos are scams. They are designed to take your money. Now, a couple things you should keep in mind. If something sounds too good to be true, it probably is. When you look at these videos, if they don't seem natural, if there's something off about them, the audio or the video, it's probably AI generated. And if you come across something that does pique your interest, see if you can find evidence of it from other sources. I promise you this, if I discover something incredible that you need to know about, I'm going to talk about it somewhere that you can easily find, not on some shady social media site. I'm Dr. Sanjay Gupta, helping you live a better life.
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0: We talked about it earlier on the show, but it is officially hot dog season come this Monday, Memorial Day to Labor Day. The official hot dog season, according to the Hot Dog and Sausage Council. 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Number one, have a dirty apron. 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You want to be comfortable if you're over the grill. And click the tongs as many times as you can. If someone sees that getup and hears the clicking of the tongs, the burgers could be overcooked, but they still think that you know what you're doing.
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1: Big news out of Nashville this week is that the Super Bowl will be here in 2030. My name's Justin. This is the Overnight Ride. It was just revealed who was on the council, on the committee to bring the Super Bowl to Nashville. Tim McGraw and Eric Church happen to be listed amongst others, like Kirk Herbstreit from ESPN, Nate Bargatze, the comedian. Now, those two on there means at some point they did pitch a country Super Bowl show. Those two being involved with the Super Bowl may mean we get a country halftime show sooner than later.
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16: So-called superagers, they are an enviable segment of the population. People who are older than 80, whose brains function like someone a fraction of their age. It's true, a lot of these people have genetics on their side, but more and more research is bearing out the idea that people who practice good brain health also slow their cognitive decline. Dr. Richard Isaacson, a pioneer in the Alzheimer's space, told us that, quote, his studies have found lifestyle changes including diet, exercise, reducing stress and optimizing sleep, along with managing vascular risk factors with certain medications, can actually help grow brain areas and also reduce telltale signs of Alzheimer's, such as tau tangles and amyloid plaques. What else helps? Staying social, surrounding yourself with family and friends, and maybe even volunteering for a real sense of purpose. I'm Dr. Sanjay Gupta, helping you live a better life.

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9: Getting your heart broken can be really rough. It'll happen to most of us at some point in our lives. It's not just an emotional experience, it's a physical one too. Often described as getting the wind knocked out of you, a knot in your stomach, trouble sleeping. I recently spoke about this with Dr. Yoram Yovil, a psychiatrist and neuroscientist. He was on my podcast, Chasing Life. Now, he told me heartbreak doesn't have to last forever. And while your inclination might be to withdraw, isolate, and shut down, it's often the opposite of what supports healing. One of the things that helps us the most is reconnecting to other people you love. And the reverse is also true, he said. If someone you care about is struggling, don't give up on them. You hold the power to comfort loved ones that are in deep physical or emotional distress. I'm Dr. Sanjay Gupta, helping you live a better life.
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0: you've probably heard by now. I won the race to 500 selfies.
1: Listen, it was a fluke. There was a miscalculation somewhere. There has to be.
0: I know how to add, and I think I beat you about four times over.
1: It's because I felt bad for you, Deb. I'm like, you know, we should let her win one time, right?
0: Matt's a sore loser. That's what I'm hearing.
1: You know what? I'll be the bigger man. Congratulations, Deb. You earned it. You put the work in. I'm proud of you. But next year, it's not happening.
0: Well, before next year, when do I get my steak?
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13: You know, I watched a video the other day about kids getting landlines at home. We haven't had a landline in my house in, I can't even tell you how long. But seeing these parents, about my age, being teleported back to their own childhoods, a simpler time before screens, was really powerful. And as for the kids, they sat and had conversations with their grandparents without multitasking or being distracted by a screen. I thought this was a great way to have kids stay in touch with family members and friends without getting sucked into the smartphone era too young. Of course, you need other people close by to hop on board as well if this is something that's going to work. Perhaps most important, I realized, these relics can be a great conversation starter with your children. You can talk about what it really means to be connected in this day and age. Things have changed a lot. I'm Dr. Sanjay Gupta, helping you live a better life.
14: Hey, but clouds will be building. I'm Chief Meteorologist Ryan Martin with Hoosier Ag Today's Indiana Farm Forecast. Your Friday looks beautiful to start, but moisture is pooling just south of the Ohio River. By midday, we're going to start to see this moisture try and push up into Indiana in the form of cloud cover. Mid-afternoon, southern Indiana sees scattered rain showers. Those rain showers continue to push north overnight, right on through tomorrow morning and midday. All in, all done. I think we're looking at anywhere from a quarter to three quarters of an inch with coverage at around 75-80% of the Hoosier State. We get into Sunday and we don't see a lot happening, but I can't rule out some secondary pop-up action Sunday midday and afternoon over the northern part of the state. A few hundreds to a few tenths, that's it. Memorial Day looks great, sunshine everywhere, and then the rest of next week, it's north versus south. North of I-70, dry all week long, good opportunity to get in the field. South of I-70, we're going to have to dodge a few showers. I'm Ryan Martin.
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0: Face Week when the turns are banked at 9 degrees and you're trying to avoid sunburns that are second degree.
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14: Good morning. We are Deb and Matt in the Morning. It is carb day, and that's hard to believe.
15: Yeah, crazy, right?
14: Yes, but before we get into anything in the show this morning, I think both Matt, you and I want to take a moment just to recognize the importance of the fact that our thoughts and our hearts are with the Kyle Busch family.
15: Absolutely. You know? We go into this day, carb day, like you said. We go into all of the celebration with IMS and race day on Sunday. And to have something like this kind of happen where, you know, Kyle's such a legend in racing in general, it's a tough loss for the racing community.
14: Not just tough, but I think shocking.
15: Shocking,
14: you know,
15: absolutely.
14: When anyone passes at the young age of 41 years old, what we do know is that he'd been hospitalized earlier this week with a severe illness. At the time of that, his family had asked for privacy as early as Thursday morning. And then he just didn't recover from that. So obviously the family is just as shocked and stunned. We've seen a lot of people pour out tributes from his fellow racing fans, and including our own Indianapolis Motor Speedway, who has a tribute in honor of Kyle up there. You'll be able to see it near the Pagoda.
15: Yeah, and Doug Bowles posted a message on socials as well, too. So as we're heading into race weekend, we know there's a lot of excitement and a lot of things going on, but we'd be remiss if we didn't tip our cap and remember Kyle Busch for everything he's contributed to the sport of racing.
14: Absolutely, absolutely.
15: So, hey, coming up here in about 3 minutes, we're going to still try to get you to that Jelly Roll and Post Malone tour. So stick around. We'll have that information for you here. And in 6 minutes, we'll be looking for the smartest person awake.

0: 95.5 WFMS with Deb and Matt in the morning. That is Park. It's Tyler Hubbard. And we are wanting to send you on a trip.
1: Yes.
0: Want to go see Posty? Want to see Jelly Roll? They're doing a show together. It's the Big Ass Stadium Tour. You can go absolutely free. Even better, you pick the city of your choice.
1: This is awesome. I love that you can just call them by their first name of like Posty and Jelly.
0: You know exactly who we're talking about.
1: And Maddie.
0: No. First of all.
1: I know. I'm not going to say.
0: Not going to recommend Maddie.
1: No. And I'm not going to say yours because I know you hate being called Debbie.
0: No. You just said it.
1: I'm sorry. But I'm just letting people know if they didn't know.
0: They know. I don't love it. And no offense to any Debbies out there, but no. I had kids that made fun of, like, look, you're a little Debbie snack cake when I was in school.
1: Yeah.
0: So that's why.
1: Well, it's so. Okay, this is going to be weird. But I think in today's day and age, also being called a snack, that's a huge compliment.
0: Well, not when you're in eighth grade.
1: Right. Very true.
0: With braces.
1: Very true. But, as we grow, it's a compliment. Anyway, point being, you have a chance to win this trip. It's going to be awesome. And all you have to do is send a text message.
0: Yep.
1: The keyword, your national keyword is unity. Unity.
0: It's a good word, too.
1: Music brings people together, right?
0: You know what? It certainly does. It's therapeutic.
1: Mm-hmm.
0: You go to concerts, you end up talking to people you don't even know.
1: Absolutely.
0: Yep.
1: Unity. UNITY. Send that to the phone number. Very important here. Listen closely.
0: You three or four people that don't listen.
1: Yeah.
0: You're not going to be registered.
1: The phone number you text Unity to is 95819. Not, emphasis, not 255-9367. That is our studio request line. So make sure that you enter the keyword unity to 95819.
0: We just want you to win.
1: There's going to be like two or three people that still text it to
0: us. Because they're trying to get the kids ready for the last day of school.
1: Yeah.
0: And, you know, we get it.
1: Yeah, totally understand. But we want to make sure you're sending it to 95819. Send a text and it could be you winning the trip to see Posty and Jelly.

0: It is Josh Ross and Hate How You Look on 95.5 WFMS. Deb and Matt in the morning on Carb Day. And we don't hate how you look here. No judgment, right, Matt?
1: No, we listen and we don't judge.
0: Right. We're just looking at brains, you know, just intelligence as we try to find the smartest person awake.
2: With a population of over 2 million people in central Indiana, there can only be one. Are you the smartest person awake?
1: It's what's on the inside that counts. In the inside of your brain. That's what we're talking about. Your question is 11% of people say they only do this for 5 hours every day. What is it?
0: What do you mean only do it?
1: They only do it for 5 hours a day.
0: 5 hours every day. A lot.
1: Yeah, sure.
0: Well, okay.
1: Your clues. Day may be misleading. If you don't do it, it'll have an effect on tomorrow.
0: Okay, I know what this is. Mm-hmm. You made it easy today.
1: I did. Listen.
0: And some... Sometimes we don't fall in that category.
1: But we definitely don't. I mean, I think this is, we're in this 11%, I would say.
0: Yeah.
1: But I think that, you know, with today being the last day of school, this number might change.
0: Okay.
1: For a lot of people.
0: Yes, I agree.
1: So, 255-9367. If you think you know the answer, you want to take a shot at it and see if you are the smartest person awake, you know, lead by example for your kids as to how smart you are. Mm-hmm. And they should aspire to be as intelligent as you.
0: They can only wish they had this title.
1: Right. You get the title for the entire weekend, all race day weekend.
0: And an extended holiday weekend.
1: And holiday weekend. Woo-hoo. So 255-9367 to see if you are the smartest person awake.
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1: We are going to be going ahead and playing Can't Beat Deb. We're going to do that here within the next 10 minutes. And Jeff will be stepping up to the plate.
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0: Hi, Matt.
1: Hi, Deb. How are you?
0: I'm good. How are you?
1: I'm good.
0: Are you sleeveless this morning, by the way?
1: Absolutely.
0: Okay.
4: Also, this is where we do traffic.
0: Yeah. Oh, I know.
1: Oh, okay.
0: I'm totally ready.
1: You're so ready.
0: I wasn't stalling at all.
1: Not at all.
0: And I'm really ready right now.
1: All right.
0: We have no incidents to pass along. So those of you heading out to Carb Day, like, my son's already there. I'm impressed.
1: Yes.
0: Yes, he had to go in early this morning because he's interning at the Speedway. So you have no incidents as of right now. Don't change that all morning. It's going to be a smooth drive-in.
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1: For cold days, scattered showers and thunderstorms, mainly this afternoon and evening. Plus, it'll be windy, high 67. For tomorrow's parade, scattered showers, mainly before 10 a.m. and mostly cloudy, high 76. And race day, showers and thunderstorms are likely in the afternoon, otherwise sunny, high 79.
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0: Well, there's no missing out here. We don't want you to have any FOMO. We are trying to find the smartest person awake.
2: With a population of over 2 million people in central Indiana, there can only be one. Are you the smartest person awake?
1: Let's find out. Your question is 11% of people say that they only do this for 5 hours every day. Your clues are day may be misleading. And if you don't do it today, it'll have an effect on tomorrow. So using the clues, Mitzi in Noblesville, give us your guess. What do you think the answer is?
20: Is it sleeping?
1: It is sleeping, yes.
20: Yes.
1: 5 hours is all people get for this 11%, at least. Most common is about 7 hours. But I fall into this 5 hours every day. Deb, I feel like you do too.
0: I don't sometimes even get that.
1: Yeah.
0: Mitzi, I didn't last night.
1: What about you? Are you well rested today?
20: I should be because it's our last day of school.
1: Yeah.
0: Ooh.
20: But I don't feel it.
1: Yeah. It's funny how that happens sometimes, right?
20: Yes.
1: Yeah. Well, hopefully this weekend you'll be able to get some rest. Is that something you can put in plan for?
20: Oh, absolutely.
1: Yeah. I think I'm going to take a nap today, Deb. That's what I'm going to do.
0: You're at work?
1: I do. I'm sleeping right now, honestly. Mitzi, you earned the title. Go ahead and claim it for the entire weekend.
20: This is Mitzi from Noblesville, and I'm the smartest person awake today and the weekend. Woohoo!
1: Congratulations. What a cool title to earn the entire weekend.
0: We had, I know we say you can't text in, but Jennifer did say, could I at least be the smartest person awake that texts?
1: Sure.
0: She got it.
1: Should we be doing that? Let's, you know what? Maybe we start doing that.
0: I mean,
1: too.
0: JT Money got it, Melissa got it, and somebody named Ainsley got it.
1: Okay.
0: So thank you for all playing along.
1: Let's give them a round.
0: They're at work. They can't call yet.
1: Well,
0: or maybe they're in their shower.
1: Totally get it. So listen, since you were playing smartest person awake with us, Let's have you play Can't Beat Deb with us. We're going to have Jeff taking you on here, Deb,
0: okay,
1: in about 3 minutes. So who are the people that Ainsley and JT Money?
0: Oh, Derek got it. He goes, my brain does work this morning.
1: Yes, there you go.
0: And Jennifer.
1: All right. Well, we'll have you see how much your brain is working here in 3 minutes as well. Keep listening because we're playing Can't Beat Deb.

0: 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It is time to play the game that most people are talking about, and that would be Can't Beat Deb.
1: And the other people we don't talk to.
0: That's right.

0: Jeff, we are welcoming you back for a rematch. Now, have you only played one other time, or has there been a few games you've played?
1: Only one on air. Play a lot in the car.
0: All right, there you go. All right. And so far, what's your record?
1: On air, I'm 1-0.
0: 1-0, all right. Off the air, we'll give us a number of percentage. What's your victory?
1: I'd say probably 70%.
0: Okay, Deb, that's good fare for you.
2: I mean, it doesn't sound like he does too well.
0: Okay.
2: So it sounds like the win on the air was just sheer luck. That's what I'm hearing.
0: All right. Wow. Jeff, we're going to see if you repeat or if the win ratio becomes tied now. So we're going to find out here, but we need Deb to leave in order for us to do that. You get to say the magic words of bye, Deb.
1: Bye, Deb.
0: There you go.
2: He's very direct.
0: He is.
2: He's not messing around.
0: He's pointed in statements.
2: So, bye, Jeffrey.
0: Jeffrey, full name?
2: I think that's what his mom uses when he gets in trouble.
0: Oh, okay.
2: So maybe I thought a little intimidation here.
0: Jeff, what's your middle name?
1: Alan.
2: See you later, Jeffrey Allen. Don't suck.
0: Wow, there it is. All right. Jeff, we're going to give you 5 questions. You have to get more right in order to say that you can beat Deb. If you get the same amount right or fewer right, then you can't beat Deb. Question 1. 34% of people say that they always lock the bathroom door. 32% say they lock it only if they have guests over. And 21% say they never do, even if guests are over. You lock the bathroom door every time?
1: Every time.
0: All right. Yeah, same. What is the name of the Seinfeld character that would invite himself into Jerry's apartment, oftentimes sliding through the door? We need both first and last name.
1: Cosmo Kramer.
0: Question 2. You may think that rock stars are hard and heavy individuals, but you may be surprised to learn that there's actually a lot who don't even have tattoos, like Lars from Metallica, Angus Young from AC/DC, and Dave Mustaine from Megadeth, who says you don't put a bumper sticker on a Mercedes. What vehicle manufacturer logo was designed to honor the heritage of their country, resembling their country's blue and white flag, despite the myth suggesting that the logo is actually a spinning airplane propeller against a blue sky?
1: Mercedes.
0: Question 3. A woman found out her boyfriend was cheating just before his birthday party, so she called the baker who had made a $600 custom cake, and she said she'd pay extra to have a video of her destroying the cake. And she did it. What specific type of fruit is traditionally used to make a classic German Black Forest cake?
1: We go with cherries.
0: Question 4. Kiefer Sutherland just announced he's canceling the U.S. leg of his country tour due to low ticket sales, saying, quote, I don't think it's fair to the people who have bought tickets or the venues to play to half-empty houses. What is Kiefer's famous father's name?
1: Sutherland.
0: And question 5. Neighborhoods in the Atlanta area are trying to figure out what's going on because dozens of Waymos have been coming into cul-de-sacs and circling around, kind of like they're casing the joint. Waymo hasn't commented. Now, if you don't know, Waymos are the driverless taxis. Georgia borders what ocean?
1: The Atlantic.
0: Those are your 5 questions. We're going to bring Deb back in, give her the same 5 questions, and see if he can or can't beat Deb. Just a few minutes away on 95.5 WFMS.
3: Here's what's coming up next with Deb and Matt in the morning.
0: We're going to get Deb back in here, give her the same questions, see who comes out victorious. And let's see if you, while you're driving to work this morning or to carb day this morning, let's see if you get more right than Deb. We'll find out. Hi, Deb. Now that we're stacking everybody against you,
2: it's
0: I'm so sorry.
2: It's not even possible.
0: I'm so sorry. Also, if you hang out with us here within about 10 minutes, we're also going to try to get you tickets to see the NASCAR race over the 4th of July weekend in Chicagoland.
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2: And we're in pretty good shape still. 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
3: For carb days, scattered showers and thunderstorms, mainly this afternoon and evening. Plus, it'll be windy, high 67. For tomorrow's parade, scattered showers, mainly before 10 a.m. and mostly cloudy, high 76. And race day, showers and thunderstorms are likely in the afternoon, otherwise sunny, high 79.
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0: Jeff, we got Deb back in studio, and what you didn't know, Jeff, is while you were getting the answers, Deb was doing a brake job on our coworkers' cars, all of them, getting not front brakes, not rear brakes, but she changed out the emergency brakes on all of them, which is a very specific thing to do, and I didn't know you had that skill set. But
1: you know I don't have that skill set. You're making stuff up.
0: Jeff, now that you've had all of the questions, what would you like to say to Deb to try to throw her off her game?
2: Hey, hopefully you studied your geography.
1: Come on, Matt. I think I had a geography question last week, so I'm not down with another one. It's not been enough time.
0: Oh, all right.
1: You're supposed to spread those out a little
0: You're
1: bit.
0: You're going to have to give me a list of all of the rules of what I can and cannot ask in the
1: I can make it real
0: amount
1: clear.
0: Of time.
1: I can tell you here in 5 seconds.
0: Okay.
1: Movies, geography, and fill in the lyrics.
0: Okay. So really, I can't ask you anything.
1: Pretty much.
0: All right. There you go. Just checking. Deb, are you ready?
1: Yeah.
0: Question one.
1: Let's do it.
0: 34% of people say that they always lock the bathroom door. 32% say they only lock it if guests are over.
1: Oh.
0: And 21% never lock their door, even if guests are over.
1: People could walk in.
0: Right?
1: I'm a locker.
0: Yeah, I'm always a locker, too. What is the name of the Seinfeld character that would invite himself into Jerry's apartment, oftentimes sliding through the door? We need both first and last name.
1: Come on. I got Kramer, and that's it. Why would you ask for a last name? He just goes by Kramer. Kramer. Kramer Johnson.
0: Final answer?
1: No. I don't know that guy's name. Maybe it wasn't Kramer. Maybe it was George. Kramer, Kramer, Kramer.
0: Final answer?
1: Yes.
0: It's not what Jeff said. Yeah. However, Kramer, Kramer?
1: Yeah.
0: It's not right. Jeff said Cosmo Kramer.
1: Is that
0: right? His name.
1: Cosmo. No, it's not.
0: It is. Cosmo Kramer.
1: Come on.
0: Yep. So that means the score is Deb 0, Jeff 1.
1: Okay, that's just a dumb name.
0: Question number 2. You may think that rock stars are hard and heavy individuals, but you may be surprised to learn that there's a lot who don't even have tattoos, like Lars from Metallica, Angus Young from AC/DC, and Dave Mustaine from Megadeth.
1: Wow.
0: Who even says you don't put a bumper sticker on a Mercedes.
1: Okay.
0: Right? What vehicle manufacturer's logo was designed to honor their heritage by resembling their country's blue and white flag, despite the myth suggesting the logo is actually a spinning airplane propeller against a blue sky?
1: A spinning airplane propeller against a blue sky? Blue and white? Oh, geez. So let's do BMW. I don't know.
0: Final answer?
1: Yes.
0: Well, Jeff followed the question. He said Mercedes.
1: I almost guessed that, but that's blue and white.
0: It's not. And so Jeff's wrong.
1: Am I right?
0: You're right.
1: Woo!
0: Yes, you are right.
1: Take that, Jeff.
0: Nice job. Deb tied it back up. The score is 1-1. Question number 3. A woman found out her boyfriend was cheating just before his birthday party, so she called the baker who had made a $600 custom cake, and she said she'd pay extra to have a video of her destroying the cake.
1: Oh.
0: Yeah, and she did. What specific type of fruit is traditionally used to make a classic German Black Forest cake?

0: never made one of those, actually. German Black Forest. Isn't it cherry?
1: Final answer.
0: I think. Pretty sure. Sure is. All right. Final.
1: All right. Jeff also said cherries.
2: You're absolutely right. Nice job.
1: Do this. Go. Ooh, ooh, ooh.
2: Score is 2-2. Question 4. Kiefer Sutherland just announced that he's canceling the U.S. leg of his country tour due to low ticket sales, saying, quote, "I don't think it's fair to the people who have bought tickets or to the venues to play half-empty houses."
0: He's not wrong.
2: Yeah.
0: Plus, it's awkward.
2: Absolutely. What is Kiefer's famous father's name?
0: Mr. Sutherland.
1: Okay. Final answer?
0: No. Sure he has a name.
2: Most of us do.
0: Yeah.
2: Yeah.
0: His famous father, Kiefer Sutherland's dad, is... Is he also an actor? I think he is. Sutherland. Kiefer Sutherland. Now give me a second here, because this is where it gets confusing. So is he John Sutherland, or there's somebody who is Kiefer Sutherland? I think I'm maybe mixing two families. I know that Emilio Estevez is also brother with the guy that's married to Catherine. What's his name? Michael. Is that two different families? Do I have two different families? Kiefer? Okay, Emilio Estevez, his brother is Michael Douglas. Kirk Douglas is the dad. I don't know why his name is different, but I feel like I'm mixing two. John Sutherland.
2: Final answer.
0: Yes.
2: Jeff just said Sutherland.
0: Oh,
2: not
0: well,
2: the answer.
0: I know. This is tough.
2: John is not.
0: That's not right.
2: No. Donald is the answer we are looking for. So Donald Sutherland.
0: So no one gets a point.
2: So no one gets a point. Which means we are tied.
0: Oh, boy.
2: 2-2.
0: Come on, Jeff.
2: We're going into the final question, which means it all comes down to this.
0: Is Donald an actor?
2: Yeah.
0: Okay. Yep. I think of his face.
2: Yeah.
0: Okay.
2: Question number 5. Neighborhoods in the Atlanta area are trying to figure out what's going on, because dozens of Waymos, those driverless taxis,
0: I know,
2: have been coming to cul-de-sacs, circling around like they're casing the joint, and Waymo hasn't commented. To me, this is what I'm saying, all right? Yeah, this is where being polite and being kind to Alexa, to Siri, to your... just set her off. Shh, sorry, she's listening. To all these AI devices, this is because of you guys, all right, that are not being nice to them, all right? All right, Deb.
0: What?
2: Georgia borders what ocean?
0: No, no, and no again. I'm not doing it. I don't even want to be a part of this, so pass. And you gotta accept it.
2: I can't.
0: Georgia is close to Florida. That is the Atlantic Ocean.
2: Final answer.
0: The Pacific Ocean is near California. You've got some phrase that you remember this by, and I never can remember that. But whatever I just said, go with it before I change my mind.
2: Okay, you said Atlantic.
0: Yeah.
2: Final answer.
0: Yes, that's near Florida.
2: Okay.
0: Why are you laughing at me?
2: Because I love.
0: That was a great way to walk through it.
2: I'm laughing because I love it. Because, Deb, you're absolutely right.
0: Right. Oh, my gosh, I got it right. I think I've gotten that wrong 4 times in a row.
2: But what I love about it is you're like, it's close to Florida. Well, the Atlantic Ocean is also close to Atlanta.
0: Shut your mouth.
2: That's good.
0: I got it
2: you
0: right.
2: You still got it right. I'm, this is not
0: I'm
2: dogging you.
0: You.
2: I just love your thought process.
0: I'm done,
2: Deb,
0: with you.
2: It's a great thought process. Jeff also gave us Atlanta.
0: I'm sure you got it
2: Atlantic.
0: A lot quicker.
2: The good news is you both got it right. Bad news for Jeff.
0: Jeff.
2: Unfortunately, a tie does not go to you. It does go to Deb. So that means the final score, 3-3. Jeff, how are you feeling right now?
3: Hey, you want something or something?
2: That's right. Well,
0: plus,
2: now that
0: you didn't embarrass yourself, we tied.
2: Yeah. And that means that we're just going to have a rubber match sometime, right?
0: Oh, with no geography questions.
2: Maybe.
0: Why do you keep... Not only that, it's not just geography. You keep bringing up the oceans. Why?
2: Well, Jeff, you're going to go home not empty-handed. You're going to go with a $15 Metro Diner gift card. 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
3: Appreciate it.
2: You're welcome. Now we need one more thing, and it's those final famous words.
3: Jeff from Southport, and I can't be Deb.
0: Jeff's a man of few words, isn't he?
2: Sure is.
0: Yes, he is brief and precise. If you would like to play just like Jeff, all you have to do is text BDEB to 255-9367, and then I got in touch with Jeff. We scheduled it.

0: That is Bailey Zimmerman on 95.5 WFMS with Deb and Matt in the morning. Wouldn't it be nice to go to a NASCAR race for free? Wouldn't it be nice to take your whole family?
1: Yes.
0: Didn't pay for anyone. We are giving you that opportunity right now.
1: I like how you said, the whole family. Yes. We'd love for you to do this. And again, this is going to be over the 4th of July weekend, July 3rd through the 5th. This race is going to be in Joliet, Illinois, Chicagoland, legendary Chicagoland Speedway. And it's a 1.5-mile D-shaped tri-oval track that is going to incorporate some of the best entertainment and fan experiences possible. You can get ticket information, camping schedules, and all the information, ChicagolandSpeedway.com. Let's just get you in right now. Four tickets could be yours. So call now.
0: That's all you have to do. Just call us.
1: 255-9367, and we could make you a winner.
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0: Well, we're still in decent shape this morning. We do have a couple of problems. One has already been cleared, so that's nice. Westbound 70, the off-ramp to Indiana 109, that's been moved out of the way. We just want you to watch it. Southbound 465, the off-ramp to Washington Street, right there at exit 46. On the city's east side, there's an accident right there on the exit ramp.
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1: For carb day, scattered showers and thunderstorms, mainly this afternoon and evening. Plus, it'll be windy, high 67. For tomorrow's parade, scattered showers, mainly before 10 a.m. and mostly cloudy, high 76. And race day, showers and thunderstorms are likely in the afternoon, otherwise sunny, high 79.
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1: And we are trying to get you to NASCAR's Chicagoland race. 4th of July weekend, and you get not just a pair of tickets, you're going to get four tickets for this. 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And looking for caller number five, Bobby in Indy. Guess what?
16: What?
1: Well, you got to guess. If you just say what, that's not a guess, right? You got to guess.
16: I'm sorry. I didn't expect to get through.
1: Yeah.
16: I hope I'm caller number five.
1: I'm going to guess that you are, Bobby. Congratulations.
0: That's a good guess.
1: Yes.
16: Oh, my goodness.
1: Yeah, you're going to Chicagoland, and you're going to be able to see that incredible race, 4th of July weekend, celebrating America in one of the most patriotic ways possible. It's by seeing fast cars.
16: Holy cow. Thank you. I am so shocked.
1: You are so welcome. Well, it's a reward for you listening to us and choosing us, so we appreciate you.
16: Oh, I love you guys. I listen to you faithfully.

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0: It's Jordan Davis. Next thing you know on 95.5 WFMS with Deb and Matt in the morning. Next thing you know, we're giving away race tickets, and then we're giving away Dan and Shay tickets.
1: Yeah, right now.
0: Crazy.
1: This is such a cool show that to be honest, like, we get to go to a lot of shows, and we get to see a lot of cool lineups. Mm-hmm. I feel like this one is just very well-rounded.
0: I agree.
1: Such great songwriters in all respects.
0: The only difficult thing about this, Matt, is you'll have to really be strategic about your bathroom breaks because you don't want to miss any of the opening acts.
1: Literally. So this is what we want to do. We want to get you in to see Dan and Shay, the incredible songwriter Tyler Hubbard, which we're going to play his brand-new song here a little after 9 o'clock.
0: I'm
1: fresh
0: excited.
1: Picked.
0: Yes, it's fresh, so good. Fresh pick music.
1: Yeah. And then they've got our WFMS Acoustic Jam headliner alumni, Josh Ross. So this lineup is stacked. We want you to be there and experience it on us.
0: Single again.
1: Hate how you look. Moving on. There you go.
0: If you're single again. No, wait. No, what's the word? Sorry.
1: Got a king-size bed, just missing a queen.
0: Yeah.
1: So, like,
0: we'll let him do it. He does it way better.
1: But if you hear that in the background while you're at the show watching Josh, that's us. We're singing along. 255-9367. Let's get you in. Let's do it for free. Let's save you some money and give you a concert experience of a lifetime. September 11th at Ruoff.

0: That is Kenny Chesney, There Goes My Life on 95.5 WFMS with Deb and Matt in the morning, sending you to concerts for free like Dan and Shay, along with Tyler Hubbard and Josh Ross. They're going to be here September 11th at Ruoff Music Center, and we're looking for caller 5.
1: Yeah, and it looks like we got Leslie on the phone. And Leslie, where do you live?
2: Beach Grove.
1: Beach Grove. Awesome. Hey, really quick question here, Leslie. This might be a little bit weird. What size is your bed?
2: Queen size.
1: It's a queen size?
2: Yes.
1: Well, after you go to the show to see Dan and Shay, Tyler Hubbard, and Josh Ross, you may be looking to upgrade it to a king size bed. I got a king size bed, just missing a queen. Because, girl, you a queen, and you're going to the show for free. You are going to go September 11th, Dan and Shay, Tyler Hubbard, Josh Ross at Ruoff, and you're going because you're listening to Deb and Matt in the morning, so thank you.
2: Awesome. Thank you so much.
1: You're so welcome. Thank you for making us your radio station, your morning show choice. This is just a small way we can say things.
0: That's the best feeling, to give somebody tickets to a show.
1: Right?
0: You know, tickets are expensive these days.
1: Absolutely. So if we can take a little bit of that burden off you, we definitely will try, for sure. Speaking of burden,
0: yeah.
1: And I don't want to say necessarily a burden, but this is the time of year where we're transitioning students from school to, how are we keeping them busy?
0: Yes.
1: What are we doing?
0: It can be stressful.
1: Yeah.
0: The kids are excited about summer, and parents are like, oh gosh, no structure.
1: Yeah.
0: No routine.
1: Yeah. Is it daycare? Are they able to stay on their own? Do you have programs like YMCA? Like, what are we doing with them?
0: That's right.
1: We're going to pause all of that stress for you. And we're going to just leave that aside for right now. And instead, we're going to take a moment just to appreciate the fact that the kids are done today. And we want you to recognize how proud you are of them. We want you to say congratulations to them, whether they're graduating. Jensen's got his kindergarten celebration. I don't know if they actually do a graduation or if it's just celebrating, but he's got that today. Whether it's kindergarten, they're finished their first year, or they're finishing their last year.
0: Yeah, my nephew Jackson posted in the big family thread with 14 of us a picture, a selfie of himself walking out of the school, and he said, done with high school.
1: Wow.
0: And I'm like, oh my gosh, it was his last day. And he loved school. He ate it up. So I think he's gonna miss that and gonna be a little bit sad about it. But I remember the summer after my senior year, it was the best summer ever. Just knowing that you're an adult now.
1: Oh, absolutely.
0: You know, it was the before you had to be real responsible, you know. And so, yeah, we want you to shout your student out.
1: But we're gonna do this a little special, though.
0: It's the Just Hang Up version.
1: That's right. So we want you to call. Shout out your student. Maybe you're on your way to work. They're still at home getting ready, and they're listening to us while they're getting ready. Surprise them. Let them know, hey, I'm proud of you. Congratulations. Tell us their name. Tell us the school and your message.
0: And then hang up on us.
1: Click.
0: We're not going to, Matt, I want you to remember this. We're not asking any questions.
1: We're not going to ask many questions.
0: It's just, I want to say congratulations to Melissa over at Riverdale High School.
1: Mm-hmm.
0: And I hope you have a great summer. Click.
1: Yeah.
0: That's how it works.
1: Yeah. So we're not going to ask many questions at all.
0: It's a student shout out with Deb and Matt in the morning, 255-9367.

0: That is Blake Shelton and Ole Red on 95.5 WFMS with Deb and Matt in the morning. We're talking about student shout outs. Maybe your kids are wrapping up school this week. I know Brownsburg still has another week next week, but it's getting closer. So as they are wrapping things up, call in and give a shout out to your student. Maybe you're proud of their graduation. Maybe you're proud that they made it through the year and they're going to have a great summer. We heard from Brett, who says, I like how Matt keeps saying he's not going to ask many questions because it's just hang up.
1: Yeah, yeah.
0: So you do your shout out and then you hang up on us. He goes, he keeps saying you're not going to ask many questions, yeah. Not any questions.
1: Yes, thank you for recognizing that.
0: And Brett says, Deb, you keep missing it.
1: Yeah, thank you. Thank you. Yes.
0: I didn't recognize
1: yes,
0: that.
1: Thank you. Okay.
0: So you're not allowed to ask any.
1: And I did it twice,
0: stop.
1: And you didn't catch either
0: stop
1: one of them.
0: Stop asking any questions. Just hang up means no questions. We heard from Michael, who says, congratulations to Caleb and Sadie in Serenity, Franklin Central. So proud of you guys, and they're listening. So thank you for listening.
1: All right, let's go to our phones.
2: Hi, this is Katie. I just wanted to do a shout-out. My son, Alex, just graduated from the University of Dayton with a civil engineering degree. Alex, we love you. We're so proud of you. Good luck in Chicago.
1: Alex in Greenfield, give it to us.
3: I want to shout out my best friend of 12 years. Her son, Landon, is graduating from Mooresville High School. I'll see you next weekend, buddy.
4: This is Sherry, and I'm calling about my son, Matthew Douglas. I just turned 18 yesterday and is graduating from Tipton High School.
1: There you go. That's how we do it.
0: Yep. Call in. Do your student shout out. We will not get offended. Hang up on us.
1: And even if today is not technically their last day of school, if it's next week, we'll still take the shout out. You're still proud of them today, right?
0: That still works.
1: Yeah.
0: Yeah.
1: And even, let's do this too. I want to give a shout out. I think there's three IPS teachers that are retiring this year too.
0: Oh, wow.
1: And I think I read that yesterday. So let's shout them out. Thank you so much for what you do and what you've done and the way you've shaped these kids' career, their lives. And you made such a lasting impact on them.
0: We all have a favorite teacher.
1: Yeah.
0: So definitely you're making an impact. And it takes the right person to be a teacher. You have
1: absolutely
0: to have so much patience.
1: I think the art teacher at Thorpe Creek Elementary is retiring here, and I think today is her last day as well. So
0: oh, how nice.
1: Our thanks and gratitude is a minimal showing of appreciation that we have for you.
0: My art teacher gave me an F. Did you give me an F?
1: I'm,
0: What?
1: No.
0: How can you give an F for art?
1: It's a great question.
0: It's subjective.
1: Yep, sure is.
0: I didn't like art.

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0: The Fall with Cody Johnson on 95.5 WFMS. Deb and Matt in the morning. We know that school is wrapping up. For many people, the last day is today.
1: It is, yeah. But before that, real quick, if you were heading down to Carb Day, get ready. It should be okay in the morning. You might see a little bit of rain this afternoon, so just a heads up. And if you were going to be going to the race on Sunday, we're actually doing a bonus show for your drive-in.
0: We're coming in on Sunday morning. It's Breakfast at the Brickyard with Deb and Matt in the morning, so make sure you join us. We have so many fun things planned, and you are going to want to make sure you're tuning in for our race day broadcast, plus we'll get you to work or get you to the track safely. We're talking about those student shout-outs. School is wrapping up. For many people, it's today. Some are next week. What would you like to say to your student? Let them know that you're proud, and it's the Just Hang Up version, so as soon as you tell us, we give you permission.
1: Yeah.
0: Hang up on us.
1: And you can even do this through the free 95.5 WFMS app by recording your message and sending it that way.
0: Yeah, leave us a voice note. Penny says, can you tell Ariel congratulations for graduating kindergarten and her family is proud of her and we love her. Absolutely. Yes. Phil from Carmel, I want to give a shout out to my daughter, Gracie Sue, love the name by the way, who is graduating fifth grade at Mohawk Trails Elementary.
1: I love it.
0: From McKenzie, shout out to Paisley and Parker at West Dell for all of their accomplishments this year. Enjoy your summer. I love you, and I'm proud of you both. Can't wait to make summer memories. That was from Mom.
1: We're proud of you, too.
0: Yes.
1: And I'm so excited for this for you. Yeah. Like, really, I am. It's
0: you just
1: best.
0: Wish you were a child.
1: I do.
0: Who could enjoy your summer?
1: Well, I mean, I just remember the memories I made with my mom. Like, it was so great.
0: It's such an exciting time. And we heard from Chris. Listen to this. He wants to shout out his kids, Sophia, Edith, and Henry for graduating Shelbyville High School tonight, and their brother Sean for his 18th birthday tomorrow. So, of course, yes. I had to ask, do you have triplets? And he said, quadruplets.
1: Yo!
0: Sean graduated a year early last year.
1: Wow.
0: Sophia is going to Ball State for broadcasting. He said maybe she'll work at WFMS one day.
1: Have her reach out to us, even if she wants to come by and shadow,
0: that.
1: Please.
0: Yes, I told her she could come and sit in the studio with us.
1: Yes, and keep me in line a little bit, because Deb needs all the help she can get.
0: That's right. I need to fill in co-host sometimes.
1: Yeah, that's right. Let's go to our phones.
2: This is David Farner. I'm doing a shout-out to my son, David Farner III. For graduating from Franklin Community High School. I want to say happy graduation. I'm so proud of you for graduating.
3: This is Tony. I want to give a shout to all my fourth graders at Fishers Elementary and Fishers. Have a great summer and a great time at Riverside.

0: graduated from Marion University Prep School and has been accepted to Tricoy, I believe, Beauty School for Cosmetology. I'll get there one day. But this is why I really want to make sure I mention Zoe. She was diagnosed with a rare disease earlier in her high school years, and it's been rough, but we made it.
1: Yes, listen, that deserves
0: that awesome.
1: A round of applause.
0: And you know what, Zoe? I know you can pronounce cosmetology.
1: Yeah. I want to know what cosmopology is.
0: Well, I think I was saying a cosmopolitan.
1: Yes, right. Yes,
0: but you're too young for that, Zoe.
1: Yes, yes. 255-9367. Let's give your students a shout out, or students a shout out, and let them know that you're so proud of them for making it through this school year. We're Deb and Matt in the Morning. 255-9367.
0: It's rough being in school.
1: Yeah.

0: That's Chris Stapleton, and schools are saying the same thing. You should probably leave. School's over.
1: Clean your desk out. Clean out your locker.
0: It's your last day. Oh, I remember the days you cleaned your desk out.
1: Yeah, right?
0: I loved having my desk. Remember the desk where you could actually, you didn't have backpacks that you carried your stuff around from class to class. You actually kept it all in the little one that...
1: And you opened.
0: And it opened up.
1: Yeah, yeah.
0: And you had your rubber cement right there.
1: Yeah, and you're
0: love that.
1: That's gross. There's a lot of dust and dirt in here.
0: Ooh, I know. It's just so fun. I used to collect erasers.
1: Yeah.
0: They were so fun. We are asking you to do your student shout out. If it's their last day, maybe the last week, but school is pretty much wrapping up for most and looking into the summer. Tammy says, like to shout out my 5-year-old grandson, Archie. She graduated pre-K yesterday.
1: Yay,
0: he's standing outside the 2026 sign in his front yard. I love that. She says, look at him. Here's a few pics and one of he and his Mimi. Oh. So congratulations. Also heard from Melinda, who says, shout out to Savannah. She graduated preschool yesterday.
1: Wow.
0: And Michelle is shouting out, I think it's Kaylin, graduating from Columbus North High School. Tell them Nana and Papa are so proud, love them bunches, and can't wait to celebrate. Love also it. Heard from Andrew, who says, Andrew in Shelbyville, by the way. I want to congratulate my girls. Risa is going into third grade. My daughter Shelby is going to be a sophomore at Shelbyville High School. Congrats, Shelby, for lettering and academics. So proud of both of you. That's something, Matt, you and I never did.
1: No, I didn't letter in anything. I wanted to. You know, I was lucky if I got a letter that passed.
0: You were on the football team.
1: I was.
0: You didn't letter?
1: No. I could have my senior year, but I got injured. And so I was super bummed about that.
0: Way to screw it all up.
1: I know, right? Exactly.
0: And count on your friends to make you feel good about it.
1: Exactly, right? Gail also called and said she wanted to shout out AJ, who just wrapped up vet tech school out of New York and is now back home.
0: That's impressive.
1: Yeah, very impressive.
0: Vet Tech School. Also, Felicia will be at Westfield High School tonight. It's their graduation. She's celebrating her oldest son, Hunter. And she says, we're so very, very proud of you. Can't wait to see you walk across that stage. He's my first child to graduate.
1: There you go.
0: That just made me well up with tears, and I don't even know Felicia.
1: Well, go Rocks. Congratulations. And if you'd like to give a shout out, call 255-9367, but it's just hang up.
0: Yep, so shout out your student, then hang up on us.
1: Click.
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1: More shout outs. Plus, just after 8, we are going to be playing Can't Beat Deb. And we've got Nate who will be playing, and we'll see how he does.
0: Let's see what the fate will be for Nate.
1: Maybe it'll be great.
0: It's pretty
1: brutal. We don't know.
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0: Well, it is carb day, so if you're heading to the track, you know we have some problems. We want you to dodge on the north side, southbound 65. This is a vehicle fire. Someone's not having a good day. Southbound 65, it's on the off-ramp to West Street or Dr. Martin Luther King Jr. Street. Also on the east side, southbound 465, the off-ramp to Washington Street. That's a crash. And seeing problems on the west side, northbound 465, an accident blocking the fast lane at West 71st Street. That's exit 21. We have stop and go back to 46th.
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1: For cold days, scattered showers and thunderstorms, mainly this afternoon and evening. Plus, it'll be windy, high 67. For tomorrow's parade, scattered showers, mainly before 10 a.m. and mostly cloudy, high 76. And race day, showers and thunderstorms are likely in the afternoon, otherwise sunny, high 79.
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0: Get your shine on. That is Florida Georgia Line on 95.5 WFMS with Deb and Matt in the morning. And we are doing student shout outs because school is wrapping up. It's the last day for many schools. You might have another week or so to go, but that's okay. Still call in and do your student shout out. And then it's the just hang up version. So that means we're giving you full permission. Hang up on us. Julie says, want to say congrats to Phoenix on his last day of kindergarten. So proud of you. Let's have so much fun this summer. Love Mom, Dad, Layla, and Griff.
1: Yes.
0: I love she's got a Griff as well. Also from Mike, who says, I want to say congratulations. I'm talking slowly because my computer is stalling. Here it is. Mike says, I want to say congrats to my son, Michael, moving up from intermediate to junior high, another step in the educational process. So there congratulations. You go. Also from Sherry, shout out to Cam. My grandson finished out on the honor roll and moving on to his sophomore year. Love this boy. Congrats. And Helen says, shout out to my great niece, Sierra, and all the class of 2026 Titans on their graduation from Tri High School. So congrats to them. Michelle, congrats to Xavier, graduating Avon High School, going to Purdue for college. Also Liam for graduating from fifth grade. And we have one more, Cindy, who is congrats. Let's see, hang on. Cindy says, wants to shout out Madeline, Grace, Kennedy Ray, and Lola May. They're all wrapping up school, and their mom is closing on her first house today.
1: This is amazing.
0: Congrats. What an accomplishment.
1: Yeah. So congratulations to all of them. Let's go to our phones for some shouts, too.
2: This is Mrs. Coburn from Indiana School for the Blind and Visually Impaired. I'd like to give a shout-out to all the seniors that are graduating today.
3: It's Kayla from Shelbyville. I want to give a shout-out to my daughter, Elizabeth, for graduating 7th grade at Shelbyville Middle School, a straight A and B student.
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5: This is Michelle from Indianapolis. 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He's graduating from Columbus North, and tell him his Nana and Papa love him very much, and we're very proud of him.
6: Here's what's coming up next with Deb and Matt in the morning.
1: Very proud of you as well. In fact, we're going to be proud of maybe you, if your mom or dad or aunt and uncle or whoever you are, because you could be going to the farm tour to see Luke Bryan for free on us. And that's going to happen at 8:35. We're going to give those away.
0: Yes. Don't go anywhere.
1: Yeah. And we've got Nate playing Can't Beat Deb here in just about 7 minutes.
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0: We also want to make sure we recognize an oldest child, Wyatt. Kaylee wrote in and says he's graduating from preschool today.
1: Oh, so love it.
0: Congratulations. We're also getting you to work in the track safely this morning. So maybe you had a little Speedway flu this morning and you're heading out for carb day. We have a problem on the west side, northbound 465 at West 71st Street. Left lane is blocked from this crash. Stop and go back to West 46th Street. South side, it's an accident on the right shoulder, northbound 465 at I-74. And then that accident we mentioned earlier on the east side, it's clear. Southbound 465, the off-ramp to Washington Street.
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1: For cold days, scattered showers and thunderstorms, mainly this afternoon and evening. Plus, it'll be windy, high 67. For tomorrow's parade, scattered showers, mainly before 10 a.m. and mostly cloudy, high 76. And race day, showers and thunderstorms are likely in the afternoon, otherwise sunny, high 79.
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0: can't be dead.
1: Nate is with us. Nate, you think you have what it takes to take Deb down, huh?
2: I sure hope so.
1: All right. I like it. The confidence, but still humility at the same time. So good on you. Deb?
3: Oh, I'm supposed to have humility?
1: You know what? You do you. That's what we'll say.
3: All right.
1: All right. What prepared you for today? What makes you think, you know what, I can take Deb down?
2: Oh, I don't know. I'm a teacher at Indianapolis Public Schools, so hopefully I can have some of my education background help out here.
1: All right. Well, thank you for what you do.
2: Yeah, thank you.
1: You bet. Now, we need Deb out of here. You got to kick her out. You have the magic words to say that. You just have to say, bye, Deb.
2: Bye, Deb. Don't trip on your way out.
3: Well, that's sometimes not difficult for me.
1: I don't know if that's trash talk or if that's a look into the crystal ball.
2: Just trying to help out. I listen a lot. I know she has issues.
3: She has issues. All right, Nate. Now listen. Don't suck.
1: All right, Nate, we're going to give you 5 questions. You got to get more right in order to say that you could beat Deb. If you get the same amount right or fewer right, then you can't beat Deb. Question 1. TSA said that while they can't allow protein shakes larger than 3.4 ounces, you actually are free to bring, quote, as many rotisserie chickens as you can fit in your carry-on. And people are calling that a challenge. So we should be seeing some articles and stories here soon, I can only imagine. With Polaroid pictures, are you supposed to shake them?
2: No.
1: Question 2. Angelina Jolie's daughter graduated from college recently, and she used the name Zahara Jolie, not Jolie Pitt, since her and her dad, Brad Pitt, have been estranged ever since Angelina and Brad split up. Name a character that Angelina Jolie hasn't played. Jane Smith, Lara Croft, or Bridget Jones?
2: I'm going to go with Bridget Jones.
1: Question 3. A random poll asked, if you could freeze time, would you do anything illegal? Surprisingly, 86% of people said yes, they would. Is it illegal to go noodling, a.k.a. catching fish by hand, in the state of Indiana?
2: No. This is my best guess on that one as well.
1: Question 4. Ella Langley just made Billboard history. Her song Choose in Texas has now spent 10 weeks at number 1 on the Hot 100. Only 4% of all songs from all genres in the past 67-year history of the chart have accomplished that feat. She's in good company. The Dallas Stars play what sport?
2: Hockey.
1: And question 5. Starting a new job can be stressful, so a new NPR host walked us through her first week and shared some helpful tips for anyone else starting a new job, including say hello to all your coworkers first, focus on your abilities, not your appearance, and give yourself a little grace. I think those are nice tips. Ben and Casey Affleck endorse what coffee company?
2: Starbucks.
1: Those are your 5 questions. We're going to bring Deb back in, give her the same 5 questions, and see if you can or can't beat Deb. It's a few minutes away on 95.5 WFMX.

0: beat them.
1: Nate, we have got Deb back in studio. Amazing. Well, you were going ahead and answering all of the questions. Deb was playing another game in the hallway called Take the Cake, where Deb lines up four contestants and she gives them cake, only to take it right in front of them and eat it. I don't understand it, Deb. That sounds like a terrible game.
2: Yeah, well, we know that wouldn't. I'm not sharing my cake, so that's probably not going to happen.
1: Take the Cake, coming to Amazon Prime.
2: There we go.
1: Nate, you have had all the questions. You have an opportunity to talk a little smack and get in Deb's head. What would you like to say?
3: I have no idea how I did, but I'm sure I can still get the victory today.
2: Okay.
1: I like it. Deb, how do you feel?
2: It's not very intimidating.
1: All right. All right.
2: Let's do it.
1: Let's see how it goes. Question one. TSA said that while they can't allow protein shakes larger than 3.4 ounces, you are free to bring as many rotisserie chickens on as you can fit in your carry-on. So people are calling that a challenge.
2: I think people would not want to smell that the whole time.
1: I think it would make the airplane smell delicious.
2: I mean, I do love a rotisserie chicken, yeah. But what if you're just not feeling it?
1: Oh, totally. You know? Or you're, like, getting sick in the air. And
2: yes.
1: Yeah, that would not help.
2: Nauseous.
1: With Polaroid pictures, are you supposed to shake them?
2: Shake it like a Polaroid. Picture. It's in a song lyric somewhere. Shake it.
1: Okay.
2: Shake it. Yes.
1: Hey.
2: Yeah. It makes it come to life. That's right. Submit it.
1: Yes or no?
2: How does that not come out as a yes?
1: Okay.
2: That's a yes.
1: All right. Nate gave us the answer of no.
2: Oh.
1: And Nate is right. You are not supposed to shake.
2: No, you are.
1: You are not.
2: You are.
1: You are not. The reason why there's a chemical in there, when you shake it, it could actually damage that chemical and it could actually cause blobs, splotches, or color distortion. The picture is supposed to just develop on its own.
2: But why do people sing about it?
1: Because that's what people started doing because they felt like we're shaking the liquid up.
2: That's a trick question.
1: It's not.
2: I shake my photos.
1: Okay.
2: Well, it did.
1: All right. Now you know not to.
2: That's a bunch of baloney.
1: All right. The score is Deb 0, Nate 1. Question 2. Angelina Jolie's daughter graduated from college over the weekend using the name Zahara Jolie, not Jolie Pitt.
2: Okay.
1: Her dad, Brad, was not there because he and her have been estranged since the split with Angelina. Name a character Angelina Jolie hasn't played. Jane Smith, Lara Croft, or Bridget Jones?
2: I don't think she's played Bridget Jones.
1: Is that your final answer?
2: I know she did the first one. Yes.
1: Nate also said Bridget Jones. It is right. Nice
2: Woo!
1: Job. That was actually Renee Zellweger.
2: Right.
1: Yeah.
2: That's right.
1: The score is Deb 1, Nate 2. Okay. Question 3.
3: I thought that was Lara Croft.
1: Yeah, no, that was Tomb Raider. Great movie poster I remember from a long time ago. Anyway, question number 3. A random poll asked, if you could freeze time, would you do anything illegal? Surprisingly, 86% of people said yes, they would.
2: What?
1: Deb, would you?
2: Probably not. I'm a rule follower. That would bring me no satisfaction, make me a nervous wreck.
1: Sure. Will they find out?
2: Maybe. Right. Maybe. I'm not going to get caught.
1: Yes. Yeah. Is it illegal to go noodling in the state of Indiana, a.k.a. catching fish by hand?
2: How am I supposed to know that? That'd be illegal. I'm going to say no.
1: Final answer?
2: Sure.
1: Nate also said no. It is illegal.
2: Are you kidding me? I've never even heard of that.
1: Illegal in state-owned waters.
2: I didn't even know that was a term.
1: Yeah, I actually almost caught a fish barehanded on Saturday night. I reeled it in, and then it like broke right at the cusp of the water and the land, mm-hmm. and it just laid there for a little bit. So I'm like, I got it. I went to grab it. It flopped and went back in the water.
2: It sounds like it's a term involving skinny dipping or something.
1: It's like,
2: I did not think it was catching a fish barehanded.
3: You use your hand and catch like a catfish.
1: Yes. So.
2: No.
1: The good news is.
2: Okay.
1: Neither one of you got it right. The
2: All
1: score
2: right.
1: remains. Deb 1, Nate 2.
2: These are tough today.
1: Question number 4. Ella Langley just made Billboard history. Her song Choosin' Texas has now spent 10 weeks at number 1 on the Hot 100. Only 4% of all songs from all genres in the 67-year history of the chart has accomplished that. The Dallas Stars play what sport?
2: Football. I mean, the Dallas Cowboys, or is there a team called the Dallas Stars? Can you be more specific?
1: The Dallas Stars play what sport?
2: We don't call them the Dallas Stars, but I think you're talking about the Dallas Cowboys.
1: If I were talking about the Dallas Cowboys, I would say the Dallas Cowboys.
2: Okay, so the Dallas Stars play baseball.
1: Final answer?
2: Sounds good to me.
1: That is not what Nate said.
2: Oh, wait, they probably play hockey. don't have hockey in Texas, do they? I don't know. Shoot, what is it?
1: Nate did say hockey.
2: Ah, for crying out loud, is it?
1: It's hockey.
2: So annoyed with myself.
1: So, unfortunately, no point to Deb, but a point to Nate. The score is Deb 1, Nate 3, as we go into the final question.
2: Oh, geez.
1: Question number 5. Starting a new job can be stressful. So, new NPR host walked us through her first week and shared some helpful tips for anyone else starting a new job, including saying hello to all your coworkers first, focus on your abilities, not your appearance, and give yourself a little grace.
2: That's right. You're meeting new people, learning new procedures.
1: It's a lot. It's overwhelming. It's like, what do they say, drinking through a fire hose?
2: Yeah, it's stressful.
1: Ben and Casey Affleck endorse what coffee company?
2: Oh, God. Another one? Am I only going to end with 1 point? Do I only have 1 point right now?
1: You only have 1 point.
2: Duncan.
1: Final answer?
2: I know Ben does. I don't know about Casey. I haven't seen him. He needs to step it up if he's doing it, too. But I'll go with Duncan.
1: All right. Nate said Starbucks. Is right. Deb, you got it right. Duncan is the answer. However, that extra point is not enough for a tie or a victory. Deb, the final score is Deb 2, Nate 3.
2: I hate losing.
1: Yeah. Nate, how are you feeling right now, man?
3: Hey, I'm just glad I got to play and got the chance to beat Deb today.
1: Okay. All right. Well, that works. And you know what? As a prize for you playing, we're going to get you a $50 Metro Diner gift card, which they serve dinner like Iron City Meatloaf, Barbecue Bacon Burger, Chicken Parm, Baby Back Ribs. 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It's available all day. So, Nate, we need one more thing. It's those final famous words.
3: This is Nate from Greenwood, and I can beat Deb.
2: Yeah. This is going to be one I forget about in about 5 minutes. If you'd like to play just like Nate, all you have to do is text Beat Deb to 255-9367, and we will go head-to-head. Hopefully I win that one. Good luck.
1: You got to get back out to your other contestants. They're missing their cake.
2: I'm not sharing.

95.5 WFMS with Keith Urban. We are Deb and Matt in the morning. Despite the headlines, Joey Chestnut will be around. We've got details coming up in about 3 minutes. 95.5 WFMS. This is good news.

0: There's Post Malone along with Morgan Wallen. I had some help. We are Dev and Matt in the morning, and it's not a 4th of July if you don't hear about Joey Chestnut doing a hot dog eating competition. He's been so successful at this, and earlier this week we heard that he might miss out on defending his title because he got into a little altercation.
1: Yeah.
0: The accusation, we should say allegedly, is accused of punching a man at a Westfield bar.
1: Hey, was it a punch or a slap? I thought I read it was a slap.
0: I heard punch.
1: Which it's still not okay. It's still violence.
0: It's still alleged.
1: But, yeah.
0: Allegedly. And he is on probation right now. Have you seen video of it?
1: I have not.
0: Okay.
1: But is it still allegedly if he's had the conviction and a sentence of probation?
0: I don't know.
1: I don't know either. Listen, this is why we're not law enforcement and we're not lawyers.
0: I guess
1: so we're
0: if
1: not
0: you're
1: judges.
0: Convicted, it's not allegedly, but he's saying it was a different, there's a different spin on it.
1: I've always say, apparently, never been on live TV before.
0: All we know is he's on probation, but yet he is still able to defend his title for the hot dog eating competition.
1: Good.
0: This is good news.
1: I've done one, a hot dog eating competition before, obviously much smaller scale, and it's terrible. Terrible.
0: I don't know why you would ever agree. I know it's for charity and all of that, but I can't, no.
1: So kudos to him for being able to do that, but also, I hope that this is not a recurring thing for him.
0: Right.
1: So, well, good luck to him in the probation and the hot dog eating contest.
2: Here's what's coming up next with Deb and Matt in the morning.
1: We are going to give you an opportunity to win Luke Bryan Farm Tour tickets as we put you on the spot this morning. We'll do that in about 7 minutes.
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0: We have a little bit of a problem, an accident in the left lane. So right there in your fast lane on the west side, it's northbound 465 at West 71st Street, slowing traffic down. So try to merge to the right.
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14: You know, one of the weirder things I've seen on social media lately is parents feeding their babies butter, like whole sticks of butter. They swear that it helps them feel fuller after meals and get a good night's sleep, among other things. There's actually something to this. You know, butter is full of fat, which a rapidly growing infant needs, but eating butter all the time results in, quote, boxing out other important nutrients they need as well. Spokesperson for the Academy of Nutrition and Dietetics told us she recommends half a teaspoon to a teaspoon melted and then added to a puree. Or as they get older, you can drizzle oil or melted butter over cooked vegetables, she told us. We never say just give butter by itself, and it's not the only source of fat she would recommend. Avocados, hummus, fish, they are great sources of fat as well. And also great foods to introduce. I'm Dr. Sanjay Gupta, helping you live a better life.
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4: For cold days, scattered showers and thunderstorms, mainly this afternoon and evening. Plus, it'll be windy, high 67. For tomorrow's parade, scattered showers, mainly before 10 a.m. and mostly cloudy, high 76. And race day, showers and thunderstorms are likely in the afternoon, otherwise sunny, high 79.
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0: 95.5 WFMS, that is Kenny Chesney, Vera in Mexico with Deb and Matt in the morning. We're the free concert station, and we're going to do it right now. We want to send you to see Luke Bryan's farm tour coming to town in Brookston, Indiana, September 19th. You can go for free. It's our Friday, a special edition as you're heading to the track for Carb Day as we put you on the spot.
1: Hey, let's put you on the spot.
0: Love that. We want to put you on the spot. It's your chance. You just need to know some song lyrics. It's not going to be difficult. What we're going to do is give you those lyrics right now. If you think you know these Luke Bryan song lyrics, you're going to go to Luke Bryan's farm tour, Brookston, Indiana. It is September 19th. Go absolutely free. Here are your lyrics. Ain't got a clue what went down, so I started calling around. Ain't got a clue what went down. So I started calling around looking for you to know those lyrics at 255-9367. Here's Josh Ross. Hate How You Look. WFMS.

0: That is Josh Ross. Hate How You Look on 95.5 WFMS. Deb and Matt, in the morning, we want to send you to Luke Bryan's farm tour. It's going to be here at Brookston, Indiana in September, so we need to put you on the spot.
1: Hey, let's put you on the spot.
0: Yep, we're doing that right now. Here are your lyrics, and all you have to do is know these lyrics, and then if you're a Luke Bryan fan, this should be coming easy to you. Here are your lyrics. Ain't got a clue what went down. So I started calling around. You think you know that? 255-9367. Taking your calls right now. Who's this?
2: Hi, this is Kathy.
0: Kathy, do you think you know those lyrics?
2: I got to hear them again, but I'm trying.
0: Okay, here we go. It's a Luke Bryan song. Ain't got a clue what went down. So I started calling around.
2: Oh, my gosh.
0: Come on, Kathy. You got this. I'm feeling it.
2: I know. All my friends say.
0: You got it, Kathy. Woo-hoo! You are going to Luke Bryan's farm tour absolutely free.
2: Oh, my gosh. I'm so happy.
0: I'm happy for you. So exciting. Get to go absolutely free. Luke Bryan's farm tour. It's coming up September 19th. Here's how that sounds, by the way.
3: Ain't got a clue what went down. So I started calling around. And all my friends say.
0: Kathy's going to be singing that song at Luke Bryan's farm tour in Brookston, Indiana in September. And, of course, we are your free concert station.
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1: 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We'll do that coming up also after 9.
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0: That accident we mentioned last time around, it's been cleared, so it's nice to pass along some good news as you make your way to the track for Carb Day. West side of the city, northbound 465 at West 71st Street. That's been moved out of the way. You can get through now. Also, watch it through the work zone on the south side. A little slow, northbound 65 between Raymond Street and I-70 at the south split.
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15: Getting your heart broken can be really rough. It'll happen to most of us at some point in our lives. It's not just an emotional experience, it's a physical one too. Often described as getting the wind knocked out of you, a knot in your stomach, trouble sleeping. I recently spoke about this with Dr. Yoram Yovel, a psychiatrist and neuroscientist. He was on my podcast, Chasing Life. Now, he told me heartbreak doesn't have to last forever. And while your inclination might be to withdraw, isolate, and shut down, it's often the opposite of what supports healing. One of the things that helps us the most is reconnecting to other people you love. And the reverse is also true, he said. If someone you care about is struggling, don't give up on them. You hold the power to comfort loved ones that are in deep physical or emotional distress. I'm Dr. Sanjay Gupta, helping you live a better life.
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1: For cold days, scattered showers and thunderstorms, mainly this afternoon and evening. Plus, it'll be windy, high 67. For tomorrow's parade, scattered showers, mainly before 10 a.m. and mostly cloudy, high 76. And race day, showers and thunderstorms are likely in the afternoon, otherwise sunny, high 79.
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0: Megan Maroney, Beautiful Things on 95.5 WFMS with Deb and Matt in the morning. One of our favorite things to do on a Friday is present to you some fresh picked music.
1: Yes. So right after we play this song too, don't worry, we're going to still try to get you on that Post Malone Jelly Roll tour. But first, this song from Tyler Hubbard is awesome in my opinion. But don't let me sway you one way or the other. It's your decision. What do you think that matters?
0: Yes, and we don't want just good feedback. If you don't care for it, you're allowed to share that too.
1: Yes.
0: Because we listen.
1: And we don't, do judge.
0: No, we don't
1: no,
0: judge.
1: No, we judge the song. That's
0: they
1: what
0: judge.
1: We judge.
0: You judge.
1: We listen and we don't judge. You listen, you do judge.
0: There you go.
1: All right, let's do it. This is the new song called Land, Tyler Hubbard. Fresh Pit Country Music with Deb and Matt in the morning.

0: 95.5 WFMS with Deb and Matt in the morning. What you think? Brand new from Tyler Hubbard is called Land, and that is our Friday fresh picked music for you. I like it.
1: I love it. I think great it's a song. Phenomenal song. So if you've got an opinion, tell us what it is by texting 255-9367.
0: And you don't even have to agree with us.
1: No, you don't have to. And again, that's the number you text to tell us what you think of the song. However, there is a different number to text if you want to try to win the Post Malone Jelly Roll tour trip that we're giving away. So
0: it's easy to do.
1: It is. We've got this opportunity. You pick a date on the schedule that they have for the Big Ass Stadium tour, and you then can go to that particular one. But you have to send this text message.
0: Who would have thought that a simple text message could win you an entire trip in a city of your choice?
1: Mm-hmm. Your national keyword is honor. H-O-N-O-R.
0: Oh, it's not H-O-N-E-R?
1: No, it's not.
0: If you knew that.
1: Send that text message, then we need to send you back to school. Even though it's the last day of school for a lot of people.
0: Yeah, that gets you nothing.
1: You're going to go back and
0: text
1: learn spelling.
0: Honor, H-O-N-O-R, and text it. This is very important. To 95819. Got to send it to the contest line. You will be considered, and we could be calling you.
1: Yeah, so send the text, and good luck.
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1: For cold days, scattered showers and thunderstorms, mainly this afternoon and evening. Plus, it'll be windy, high 67. For tomorrow's parade, scattered showers, mainly before 10 a.m. and mostly cloudy, high 76. And race day, showers and thunderstorms are likely in the afternoon, otherwise sunny, high 79.
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0: 95.5 WFMS Chevy Silverado. That is Bailey Zimmerman with Devin Matt in the morning. Coach Kurt Cignetti, he's been a little busy over the past week or so. We finally got him out of his recliner.
1: Yeah, right.
0: That 35-year-old recliner, he says he's not giving up for anything. And we'll tell you what he's been doing and the process involved coming up in 6 minutes on 95.5 WFMS. Hey, it's not.

0: That's Craig Morgan with Deb and Matt in the morning on 95.5 WFMS. If you are out or heading out to the track for carb day, you might run into Coach Kurt Cignetti because he's going to be there. He says he's doing one more funsy lap. And I love the he's this stoic man of very few words, and he uses the word funsy. Talking about taking another lap at very high speeds in the pace car because that's his job for race day on Sunday. So he says he's gotten his speeds up there pretty high. Actually, they've asked him how high, and he says, I probably shouldn't share.
1: Oh, you know what? Actually, it probably was. What? This morning, somebody whipped right by me. Maybe it was Coach Cignetti. Yeah, I don't know. Well, either way, look for him, and happy that he's representing us, IU, and everything at the race this weekend.
0: And we got to use that word more often. Funsy.

0: You are a liar. Jelly Roll, 95.5 WFMS with Deb and Matt in the morning. We don't lie. We told you we were going to share our conversation with you with Bobby Rahal. We had a chance to catch up with him earlier in the week at the documentary feature. What a cool guy.
1: Great guy. Very kind. A lot of people that were coming up and talking to him, and he made time for everyone.
0: He's very humble. That's what I've noticed. For somebody as a big status as he is, very humble. You can hear our entire conversation coming up in 3 minutes on 95.5 WFMS.
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0: 95.5 WFMS with Deb and Matt in the morning. We had a really cool opportunity earlier this week to go and check out the Bobby Rahal documentary. It's called True American Racer. Number one.
1: It was incredible.
0: It was really nice to see behind the scenes his racing story. You know, it was not without some challenges.
1: No, and we all thought, I mean, we all think of him as you know, owner and legendary racer, but we didn't know the backstory.
0: Yeah, so that was really cool. And then, of course, to talk with Bobby and find out that he's as kind as you would have thought. Here's our conversation.
2: We are with the legendary Bobby Rahal. How are you? And what a cool event tonight.
3: Oh, man, it's something else, isn't it? You know, I have to say, you know, I never imagined to have a documentary done on me, let alone an event like tonight. So it's pretty amazing.
2: Yeah, well, you're kind of a big deal. You know that.
3: I don't know. You know, pinch me, right?
2: Your 1986 win, you have said that it changed your life. Tell us about that.
3: Well, I mean, you know, professionally, you know, you even today, you win the 500, just, you know, from your position in the racing world changes, you know, pretty radically. And then, of course, just personally, you know, everybody knows, no matter how little somebody knows about motor racing, they know about the Indy 500. And that's the case worldwide. So, you know, you're always, you know, whenever you're in front of people, you're always introduced as Indy 500 champion. You know, I won 3 IndyCar championships, but I'm never introduced that way. It's always about the 500. So it just changes everything. For the better, I have to say.
1: Even cooler, too, and I just learned this, the fact that you actually are the last name on the original trophy.
3: Yeah.
1: What does that mean to you? I mean, you were literally the last cornerstone of original history of the Indy 500.
3: I love that. I tell people that's your trivia answer for New York Times crossword puzzle or whatever. But no, I mean, it's just to be on the trophy, let's face it, that's something else. And but to be on the original trophy, that kind of makes it, at least in my mind, a little special.
1: Now, when you first were getting started, 21 years old, to where you are now, did you ever dream that not only would you elevate above just being a driver, but then being so deep into the business?
3: Yeah, no. You know, when I grew up around racing, my father raced sports cars, and that purely as a hobby. And, you know, I never imagined that I'd drive a race car, let alone have a career like I had and or be involved in the sport like I've been. And so, yeah, this is all as I say, I mean, it's it was no grand plan. It just kind of happened.
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0: It's Deb and Matt in the morning. 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
11: You actually stepped away for a short moment to do advertising, and then you came back to racing. So now, where you are you involved at all in the marketing and advertising side of it, or do you like let other people do that?
12: Well, I mean, a little bit. I work with our sponsors and our customers, and it always revolves around how can we make this more valuable for you, whether it's Fifth Third Bank or whomever. And so you're always kind of involved in the marketing side, the sales side anyway. It's just, frankly, as time goes on, you become more involved. When you're racing, you're a little bit, but when you retire and now you're the CEO of a team, of a company, now obviously that takes on a bigger and bigger role.
13: Definitely a legend. So when you go to Target, are you recognized? Can you go anywhere?
12: Well, it depends on where I am. In Indianapolis, probably somebody might recognize me in a Target. Somewhere in North Dakota, probably not.
13: Was there ever a moment where you tried to deter Graham from getting involved in racing? If he wins, it's the second father-son winning duo. But was there ever a moment, because there's a danger involved, where you were thinking, no, don't do that?
12: When he was young, when he was, 7, 8 years old, he wanted to race, and I really didn't want him to. But if you know Graham, you'll know that he doesn't take no for an answer. And he just keeps bugging you and pushing on you. So finally I said to him, okay, we can go karting, but you've got to excel in school. And that's the deal. And if you don't excel, then there's no racing. And he held up his end of the bargain, so I had to hold up mine.
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21: There's something I'd like to talk to you about today, something that's been circulating on the internet that's become a real problem. Deep fake videos of me endorsing products that I've never even heard of and I have no relationship with whatsoever. Let me tell you clearly, these videos are scams. They are designed to take your money. Now, a couple things you should keep in mind. If something sounds too good to be true, it probably is. When you look at these videos, if they don't seem natural, if there's something off about them, the audio or the video, it's probably AI generated. And if you come across something that does pique your interest, see if you can find evidence of it from other sources. I promise you this, if I discover something incredible that you need to know about, I'm going to talk about it somewhere that you can easily find, not on some shady social media site. I'm Dr. Sanjay Gupta, helping you live a better life.
22: 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Now
23: clouds high today, 69, and tomorrow, high of 67. Going to see some scattered showers and pretty much scattered showers and thunderstorms throughout Memorial Day weekend. Maybe a little soggy.
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Well, I love it when a plan comes together. 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
14: There's something I'd like to talk to you about today, something that's been circulating on the internet that's become a real problem. Deep fake videos of me endorsing products that I've never even heard of and I have no relationship with whatsoever. Let me tell you clearly, these videos are scams. They are designed to take your money. Now, a couple things you should keep in mind. If something sounds too good to be true, it probably is. When you look at these videos, if they don't seem natural, if there's something off about them, the audio or the video, it's probably AI generated. And if you come across something that does pique your interest, see if you can find evidence of it from other sources. I promise you this, if I discover something incredible that you need to know about, I'm going to talk about it somewhere that you can easily find, not on some shady social media site. I'm Dr. Sanjay Gupta, helping you live a better life.
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95.5 WFMS. Let's go, FIBA. I got it. Okay, I'll stop. Caitlin Clark, the Grand Marshal of the Indy 500. How about that? Caitlin and the gang, Sophie, the bunch, taking on Golden State today. Tonight, actually.

Over at Noblesville, they're calling it a crime of stolen barbecue. A wild fox spotted running with a mouthful of hot dogs. There goes the Memorial Day plans.

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1: 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This is interesting. Now, the TSA, if you're going to be flying maybe over Memorial Day weekends, be prepared. They're standing stiff on the 3.4 ounces, fluid ounces, that is. And that goes for protein shakes as well. They said, no, we don't care. You need more protein. They said, carry on as many rotisserie chickens as your little heart desires.
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17: You and I have never met, but I'm willing to bet that there is something you would like to do, but you feel like you can't, that it's too hard, that you don't deserve it. A colleague of mine recently told me about this new book called Brave Shift, 30 Mindset Changes to Transform Your Life. It's written by a woman named Michelle Carrer. Carrer says the one thing most people forget when they set a goal is to attach a reason to it. Having that reason is big, because when you don't want to do something that's necessary to reach your goal, you can go back to your reason to find the motivation you need. Try to frame your goal as something you want to achieve, as opposed to being a bad part of yourself that you want to change. That will make you more likely to succeed, as will asking for help. All of us need it, and it makes people feel good to help you achieve your goals. I'm Dr. Sanjay Gupta, helping you live a better life.
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1: Clouds high today, 69. And tomorrow, high of 67. Going to see some scattered showers and pretty much scattered showers and thunderstorms throughout Memorial Day weekend. Maybe a little soggy.
19: They play the best music.

Alan Jackson wrapping up the touring career late June down in Nashville. One more for the road, last call. All of his buddies going to be playing. Then he's doing a festival in Florida called, well, it's 5 o'clock somewhere.

0: You've probably heard by now. I won the race to 500 selfies.
1: Listen, it was a fluke. There was a miscalculation somewhere. There has to be.
0: I know how to add, and I think I beat you about four times over.
1: It's because I felt bad for you, Deb. I'm like, you know, we should let her win one time, right?
0: Matt's a sore loser. That's what I'm hearing.
1: You know what? I'll be the bigger man. Congratulations, Deb. You earned it. You put the work in. I'm proud of you. But next year, it's not happening.
0: Well, before next year, when do I get my steak?
1: Congratulations again, Deb. You won.
0: Hey.
2: Now that Wendy's has these new biggie...
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0: It's Deb and Matt in the morning. We know getting everybody ready in the morning sometimes feels like a juggling act, and you can never have enough hands, right?
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17: Sometimes you can tell a lot about what someone wants to do offline by looking at what they do online. Let me tell you about Pinterest's first parenting trend report. Pinterest is a huge platform. They have 600 million monthly users, 80 billion searches per month. The report found a shift from the iPad kid era to now. when parents are actually more interested in real-world adventures and hands-on activities. The Global Trends and Insights lead at Pinterest told us families are thoughtfully designing childhoods rooted in creativity, intention, and meaningful experiences. One psychologist we spoke to said he sees this as a reflection of parents' desire to build core capacities in their children: resilience, curiosity, self-regulation, empathy. These things don't grow automatically, but are built through lived experience. I'm Dr. Sanjay Gupta, helping you live a better life.
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10: A Better Life with Dr. Sanjay Gupta.
11: In recent years, scientists have really dialed up the urgency to understand PFAS, sometimes referred to as forever chemicals because of how long they take to break down. The latest study found these chemicals may be aging men in their 50s and 60s a bit faster than men who are younger or older or women of any age. Experts we talked to said the accumulation of PFAS may lower testosterone levels in men, impair sperm quality, and increase risks of testicular and kidney cancer. Women, it seems, just seem to be able to clear PFAS faster. Now, whether you're a man or a woman, trying to limit your exposure is a great idea. Three ways to do that. Filter your drinking water. Don't use non-stick cookware like Teflon, and avoid fast food packaging, which are sometimes coated with these chemicals. I'm Dr. Sanjay Gupta, helping you live a better life.
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21: Clouds high today, 69. And tomorrow, high of 67. Going to see some scattered showers and pretty much scattered showers and thunderstorms throughout Memorial Day weekend. Maybe a little soggy.
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It is a great lineup. Tailgate and Tall Boys, Zach Top. Man, Big X the Plug, White Flores, Gavin Edcock, Jesse Murr for more. You want to go? I've got a pair of tickets with your name on it. Give me two songs. First, it's time for Ella and Morgan. I found

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It's a great lineup. Man alive. Have you seen the lineup? 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Zach Top, Gavin Adcock, Big X Plug, Moore, White Flores. 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
9: A better life with Dr. Sanjay Gupta.
10: We are finally starting to learn more things we can do to keep our brains sharp as we age. A lot of people think crossword puzzles or Sudoku might do the trick, but the science doesn't really bear that out. What one recent study found, though, was that a certain type of brain training seems to have a significant impact on cognition as we get older. It wasn't memory or even problem-solving tasks that moved the needle. It was an interactive computerized game that tested the ability to recognize two separate images in faster and faster sequences. It's what we call a task of divided attention, in which you don't have a conscious strategy on how to improve. That's according to the study's lead author. You're just trying to do the best you can to figure out how to divide your attention. Now, the game in this study was called Double Decision. If you want to find it and try it out yourself. I'm Dr. Sanjay Gupta, helping you live a better life.
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It all started in an Uber ride in Nashville. John Morgan in the back seat. The driver said, "Hey, what are you doing here in town?" He goes, "I'm trying to get started songwriting." He got him connected with Jason Aldean, who he cut a song with on his debut album, Carolina Blue, where you can find Kid Myself.

sure save gas and them foreign jobs. Dad, I wonder if I ever let you down, if you're ashamed how I turned out. 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
2: 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Memorial Day, Taco Bell pulling out all the stops. A twist on the Mexican pizza. 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Dolly Parton loves those. The twist? A chicken cantina. Mexican pizza.
3: Oh, yeah!
2: Take all of my money now. 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Just in time for Memorial Day. Muy caliente. Shots.

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8: A better life with Dr. Sanjay Gupta.
9: We are finally starting to learn more things we can do to keep our brains sharp as we age. A lot of people think crossword puzzles or Sudoku might do the trick, but the science doesn't really bear that out. What one recent study found, though, was that a certain type of brain training seems to have a significant impact on cognition as we get older. It wasn't memory or even problem-solving tasks that moved the needle. It was an interactive computerized game that tested the ability to recognize two separate images in faster and faster sequences. It's what we call a task of divided attention, in which you don't have a conscious strategy on how to improve. That's according to the study's lead author. You're just trying to do the best you can to figure out how to divide your attention. Now, the game in this study was called Double Decision. If you want to find it and try it out yourself. I'm Dr. Sanjay Gupta, helping you live a better life.
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16: Clouds high today, 69. And tomorrow, high of 67. Going to see some scattered showers and pretty much scattered showers and thunderstorms throughout Memorial Day weekend. Maybe a little soggy.
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Buckeye Country Superfest. Who's leading the way? Tyler Childers, Red Clay Strays. You want to go? Tickets right after Billy Currington, 95.5.

105 WFMS, Tyler Childers, Red Clay Strays, Flatland Cavalry, great lineup for Buckeye Country Superfest. 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Here's a keyword. 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Good luck. That's

0: you've probably heard by now, I won the race to 500 selfies.
1: Listen, it was a fluke. There was a miscalculation somewhere. There has to be.
0: I know how to add, and I think I beat you about four times over.
1: Well, it's because I felt bad for you, Deb. I'm like, you know, we should let her win one time, right?
0: Matt's a sore loser. That's what I'm hearing.
1: You know what? I'll be the bigger man. Congratulations, Deb. You earned it. You

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news? 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And you've got another shot to go fly away and see Jelly Roll and Post Malone. 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
13: Getting your heart broken can be really rough. It'll happen to most of us at some point in our lives. It's not just an emotional experience. It's a physical one, too. Often described as getting the wind knocked out of you, a knot in your stomach, trouble sleeping. I recently spoke about this with Dr. Yoram Yovel, a psychiatrist and neuroscientist. He was on my podcast, Chasing

The women, the lovely ladies of our Indiana Fever, Caitlin, Sophie, and the gang, taking on Golden State, tip 7:30 tonight, Gainbridge. I've got a fever. Yeah, you know.

You know, Luke Bryan was genius years ago when he linked up with the future farmers of America and those beautiful corduroy jackets. The farm tour back again. Prairie View Farms tickets with Brooks today. That's after 4.

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You know, Matt, a huge Green Bay Packer fan. I know. 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Aaron Rodgers, you know, with the Steelers now. Aaron saying this is his final season.

0: 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We know getting everybody ready in the morning sometimes feels like a juggling act, and you can never have enough hands, right?
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Did you do this on purpose? Be her. We all just want to be Brooks. Because she's got Luke Bryan Farm tickets next. Tyler Eason and Nikki, have a great Friday. She drinks.

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1: Good news early on in your Friday commute is there are no incidents to report. And looking out my window, it looks pretty light. A lot of folks get off half day today, I know. There are some slow areas, though. 465 eastbound between Michigan Road and Meridian Street. That's moving slow. Also, I-6570 downtown northbound between Fletcher Avenue and Washington Street. That's moving slow as well.
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21: 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Deep fake videos of me endorsing products that I've never even heard of and I have no relationship with whatsoever. Let me tell you clearly, these videos are scams. They are designed to take your money. Now, a couple things you should keep in mind. If something sounds too good to be true, it probably is. when you look at these videos, if they don't seem natural, if there's something off about them, the audio or the video, it's probably AI generated. And if you come across something that does pique your interest, see if you can find evidence of it from other sources. I promise you this, if I discover something incredible that you need to know about, I'm going to talk about it somewhere that you can easily find, not on some shady social media site. I'm Dr. Sanjay Gupta, helping you live a better life.
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1: Periods of rain tonight, 61. Tomorrow for the 500 Festival Parade should be nice. Just some clouds and 74. And right now, race day Sunday looks about the same. Just clouds and 74.
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0: 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Time to get to the phones here. Who's this?
1: Katie.
0: Katie, have you seen Dan and Shay in concert before?
1: No.
0: Well, it looks like you're gonna now. You are caller five.
1: Yay!
0: You got it. You'll see Dan and Shay, Tyler Hubbard, and Josh Ross September 11th at Ruoff. Going to be an amazing show. Tickets just went on sale today, but clearly you don't need to worry. You got your tickets.
1: Awesome. Thank you.
0: Absolutely. What part of town do you live in?
1: LaPel.
0: Well, thanks so much for listening in LaPel. We appreciate it.
1: Thank you.
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14: You and I have never met, but I'm willing to bet that there is something you would like to do, but you feel like you can't, that it's too hard, that you don't deserve it. A colleague of mine recently told me about this new book called Brave Shift, 30 Mindset Changes to Transform Your Life. It's written by a woman named Michelle Carrer. Carrer says the one thing most people forget when they set a goal is to attach a reason to it. Having that reason is big, because when you don't want to do something that's necessary to reach your goal, you can go back to your reason to find the motivation you need. Try to frame your goal as something you want to achieve, as opposed to being a bad part of yourself that you want to change. That will make you more likely to succeed, as will asking for help. All of us need it, and it makes people feel good to help you achieve your goals. I'm Dr. Sanjay Gupta, helping you live a better life.
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95.5 WFMS. Hey, join Deb and Matt in the morning on Sunday morning. Yeah, you heard right. It is their Breakfast at the Brickyard broadcast, and they've got everything covered for the Indy 500, from the weather to the traffic reports to having tons of fun to talking to folks at the Indy 500. Be sure you tune in. They're here Sunday morning, 6 to 10. She's a

0: Matt, you saw something a little unusual driving down the road yesterday.
1: Yeah, sure did.
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0: Plus, we're sending you and a friend on a trip for two to Bourbon and Beyond.
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You know we're not joking around when we say we are the free concert station. You want to be at that Luke Bryan Farm Tour stop in Brookston, Indiana? We've got your free tickets just 12 minutes away. That's when we will play Whose Rear End Is It? So stand by for that. Jackson Dean now on 95.5. I ain't

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0: 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All right, tickets are on sale now for the Luke Bryan Farm Tour stop coming to Brookston, Indiana. But you can win your tickets right now. Yeah, let's play Whose Rear End Is It? I'll play the rear end, the final few seconds of the song. You identify it by artist and title to win your free ticket. So listen close. Here's the rear end.
1: She kept the hotel key.
0: Come on. I'll even play it one more time.
1: She kept the hotel key.
0: All right, it's Friday. Just trying to make you not have to think too much. Start with caller number 5. Identify that song by artist and title. I'll take the first correct answer. 317-255-9367. Tell me, whose rear end is it?
2: Well, you've probably heard by now. I won the race to 500 selfies.
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3: 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I'll be the bigger man. Congratulations, Deb. You earned it. You put the work in. I'm proud of you, but next year, it's not happening.
2: Well, before next year, when do I get my steak?
3: Congratulations again, Deb. You won.
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0: Just some slow areas to avoid if you can. On the south side, 465 eastbound between I-69 and Arlington Avenue. And then on I-69 southbound, it's moving slow between 106th Street and 465.
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0: Periods of rain, you're probably seeing it where you are, but that'll go throughout the night tonight. 61. Clouds tomorrow, 74 for the 500 Festival Parade. At this point, looks like no rain, so good news. All right, we're playing Whose Rear End Is It? Let me play the rear end one more time.
21: She kept the hotel key.
0: All right, who's this?
22: Tyler Seitz.
0: Tyler, have you ever been to a Luke Bryan farm tour stop before?
22: I have not.
0: I think this is going to be so cool. And you have the opportunity to go now because you are caller number 5.
22: Nice.
0: All right, we're going to see how good you are at lyrics. Can you tell me, Tyler, whose rear end was that?
22: Old Dominion Hotel.
0: What was the name of the song?
22: Hotel Key.
0: Yeah, you got it. You are going. You will be there. Luke Bryan Farm Tour, Prairie View Farms in Brookston, Indiana, on September 19th. Tickets just went on sale yesterday, but you already have yours.
22: Nice.
0: What town do you live in, Tyler?
22: I live in Bedford, Indiana.
0: All right. Thanks for listening there, and congratulations.
22: Thank you.

Love that he is coming back to town. He was here not too long ago with Nate Smith, but he will be back in September on that Dan and Shay tour, along with Tyler Hubbard as well. That show coming to Ruoff. 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
4: Some slow areas to avoid if you can. It is stop and go right now on I-6570 southbound between Dr. Martin Luther King Jr. Street and I-70. Also, stop and go on I-65 northbound between Raymond Street and I-70.
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5: So-called superagers, they are an enviable segment of the population. People who are older than 80, whose brains function like someone a fraction of their age. It's true, a lot of these people have genetics on their side, but more and more research is bearing out the idea that people who practice good brain health also slow their cognitive decline. Dr. Richard Isaacson, a pioneer in the Alzheimer's space, told us that, quote, his studies have found lifestyle changes, including diet, exercise, reducing stress and optimizing sleep, along with managing vascular risk factors with certain medications, can actually help grow brain areas and also reduce telltale signs of Alzheimer's, such as tau tangles and amyloid plaques. What else helps? Staying social, surrounding yourself with family and friends, and maybe even volunteering for a real sense of purpose. I'm Dr. Sanjay Gupta, helping you live a better life.
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95.5 WFMS, the 500 Festival Parade. It happens tomorrow at noon, downtown Indy. If you've been there before, you know what to expect. It's going to be crowded. Over 200,000 people swarm the streets, but it's also going to be a ton of fun.

0: 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It's called Be By You on 95.5 WFMS during the 5 o'clock free ride. Yeah, we are getting you home. Zero interruptions. I know, maybe you're already home since it's a long weekend, but enjoy.
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She is our headliner for the next 95.5 WFMS Acoustic Jam. Yeah, that is Ashley McBride. New country from her called What If We Don't on 95.5 WFMS. 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

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No matter what your plans for festivities around the Indy 500 are, whether you're traveling to the Speedway to be there in person, having a party at your house, just watching it on TV, wake up with Devin Matt in the morning. They are live Sunday morning, 6 till 10. Their breakfast at the

was a good night for Cody Johnson on Sunday night at the ACMs. Not only did he win Male Artist of the Year, also Entertainer of the Year. I remember being backstage with him and Justin Moore just 2 years ago and Cody saying how cool it would be to be Entertainer of the Year. Now he is. Here he is on 95.5.

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15: Periods of rain off and on tonight, 61. Tomorrow, though, just clouds. No rain in the forecast. 74 for your 500 festival parade if you're headed there. And on race day Sunday, right now, no rain in the forecast. Looks about the same. 74 for the high.
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95.5 WFMS. I just walked out in the hallway and there's nothing. Yeah, it's probably like that at your work, or hopefully you're already gone and starting off your Memorial Day weekend. Hopefully you're spending time with family, friends, loved ones, but also taking a moment to remember those who gave all for the freedoms that we gained because of it. It's John Morgan now with Kid Myself.

0: you've probably heard by now. I won the race to 500 selfies.
1: Listen, it was a fluke. There was a miscalculation somewhere. There has to be.
0: I know how to add, and I think I beat you about four times over.
1: It's because I felt bad for you, Deb. I'm like, you know, we should let her win one time, right?
0: Matt's a sore loser. That's what I'm hearing.
1: You know what? I'll be the bigger man. Congratulations, Deb. You earned it. You put the work in. I'm proud of you. But next year, it's not happening.
0: Well, before next year, when do I get my steak?
1: Congratulations again, Deb. You won.
0: Hey.
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0: It's Dev and Matt in the morning. 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
18: When it comes to the myriad reasons people don't get enough exercise, psychologist Diana Hill has heard them all. She's the author of a new book with a great title, I Know I Should Exercise, But. On a recent episode of my podcast, Chasing Life, Hill told me the number one reason people don't exercise is because they don't feel like they have enough time. She told us that she encourages people she works with to shift from an either-or mindset to a both-and mindset. Hill herself uses time at her son's baseball game to walk around the field cheering him on, instead of sitting on the sidelines. She also recommends setting up your space at home, at work, in the car to facilitate movement. So every night before I go to bed, I lay out my workout clothes next to my bathroom sink, so they are waiting there for me as a good reminder. I'm Dr. Sanjay Gupta, helping you live a better life.
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Hey, join Deb and Matt in the morning on Sunday morning. You heard correct. It is their Breakfast at the Brickyard broadcast. They will be live 6 to 10 a.m. on Sunday morning. No matter what you're doing, whether you're packing the car and heading to the Speedway, or if you're at home getting ready for porch parties or having friends over, Deb and Matt in the morning going to make your morning fun on race day Sunday.

Corey Kent, along with Co Wetzel. That one's called Rocky Mountain Low. It's New Country on 95.5 WFMS. It's going to be super cool to see them at the Fishers Event Center. They are on tour together, so I'm sure we'll see them sing that song as well. You can always follow up, find all

0: you've probably heard by now. I won the race to 500 selfies.
1: Listen, it was a fluke. There was a miscalculation somewhere. There has to be.
0: I know how to add, and I think I beat you about four times over.
1: Well, it's because I felt bad for you, Deb. I'm like, you know, we should let her win one time, right?
0: Matt's a sore loser. That's what I'm hearing.
1: You know what? I'll be the bigger man. Congratulations, Deb. You earned it. You put the work in. I'm proud of you, but next year, it's not happening.
0: Well, before next year, when do I get my steak?
1: Congratulations again, Deb. You won.
0: Hey.
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11: You know, I watched a video the other day about kids getting landlines at home. We haven't had a landline in my house in I can't even tell you how long. But seeing these parents about my age being teleported back to their own childhoods, a simpler time before screens, was really powerful. And as for the kids, they sat and had conversations with their grandparents without multitasking or being distracted by a screen. I thought this was a great way to have kids stay in touch with family members and friends without getting sucked into the smartphone era too young. Of course, you need other people close by to hop on board as well if this is something that's going to work. Perhaps most important, I realized, these relics can be a great conversation starter with your children. You can talk about what it really means to be connected in this day and age. Things have changed a lot. I'm Dr. Sanjay Gupta, helping you live a better life.
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5: You and I have never met, but I'm willing to bet that there is something you would like to do, but you feel like you can't, that it's too hard, that you don't deserve it. A colleague of mine recently told me about this new book called Brave Shift, 30 Mindset Changes to Transform Your Life. It's written by a woman named Michelle Carrer. Carrer says the one thing most people forget when they set a goal is to attach a reason to it. Having that reason is big. Because when you don't want to do something that's necessary to reach your goal, you can go back to your reason to find the motivation you need. 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That will make you more likely to succeed, as will asking for help. All of us need it, and it makes people feel good to help you achieve your goals. I'm Dr. Sanjay Gupta, helping you live a better life.
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12: Day weekend for the corn and bean markets. This is Hoosier Ag Today's Friday closing farm market report. After several days of losses in corn and beans, we saw a minor recovery today. Wheat was back and forth in quiet trade. The stock market also posted a strong day, and higher crude oil fell off to end even. Up a penny on July corn, 4.63 1/4. A penny and a quarter better September, 4.69 3/4. These 4.86 1/2, a gain of a penny and a half. 2 1/4 up July beans, 11.96 1/2. Novi up an even penny, 11.87 3/4. Down a penny and a quarter on July wheat, 6.46 1/4. And the meats were quietly mixed. June live cattle, 249.30, up 15 cents. June lean hogs, 95.75, up 62. I'm Andy Eubank. 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

WFMS. Hey, that's going to do it for me tonight, but don't go anywhere. Bev's coming in, got Country Nights Live, going to keep the fun going. 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
14: You and I have never met, but I'm willing to bet that there is something you would like to do, but you feel like you can't, that it's too hard, that you don't deserve it. A colleague of mine recently told me about this new book called Brave Shift, 30 Mindset Changes to Transform Your Life. It's written by a woman named Michelle Carrer. Carrer says the one thing most people forget when they set a goal is to attach a reason to it. Having that reason is big, because when you don't want to do something that's necessary to reach your goal, you can go back to your reason to find the motivation you need. Try to frame your goal as something you want to achieve, as opposed to being a bad part of yourself that you want to change. That will make you more likely to succeed, as will asking for help. All of us need it, and it makes people feel good to help you achieve your goals. I'm Dr. Sanjay Gupta, helping you live a better life.
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